Friends, just pretend, and we are announcing CatFest 2026 this Monday morning, 9 a.m. Rick and Brad will have all the details, tickets and lineup and everything you need to know for CatFest 2026. And I was thinking back on all the different CatFests I've been to over the years. That Bad Omens one a few years ago, that's definitely a highlight. Remember when they opened for Godsmack, and it was kind of right as Bad Omens was starting to really blow up? You know, lots of instances like that. But again, Monday morning, 9 a.m., CatFest 2026, all will be revealed.

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3: If you're caring for an aging parent, you may feel quite often that you're alone in what you're doing. But you're not. Not by a long shot. According to a new report by the Pew Research Center, 10% of U.S. adults are caring for a parent over age 65. Millions more are caring for a spouse or partner 65 or older. Beyond the sheer numbers, this report, perhaps unsurprisingly, found a major difference in caregiver well-being between men and women. One psychologist we spoke to suggested thinking 5 years in the future and imagining where you are right now. Will you be glad you took something on, or regretful that you didn't? You also need to cut yourself some slack, he said, especially women. Don't try to shoulder all of the burden by yourself. You might need to ask for help before you burn out. You'll be so glad you did. I'm Dr. Sanjay Gupta, helping you live a better life.
18: Michener Farron.
25: 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The biggest jackpots are closer than you think.
26: It is currently 82 degrees, some rain in the area. Tonight, overnight low of 70. Tomorrow, a lot of rain, 95% for all day, 78 for the high. More rain on Sunday, but it should wrap up midday. High of 88, sunny in the afternoon, but we shall see, because this week, the forecast seems to just keep changing and whatnot. But, you know, I'm no meteorologist. I'm just reading this off my phone.

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That is Local H, bound for the floor. Local H on the bill at the very first Cat Fest back in September of 1998 at All Sports Stadium. Monster Magnet were also on that bill. Brother Kane, Stabbing Westward, Seven Mary 3. We're announcing Cat Fest 2026 Monday morning, 9 a.m., which, 1998 was the first Cat Fest, so that makes this, Cat Fest 28? I don't think that's exactly right. I think there were a few years where it didn't happen. I know the COVID year put some, whatever. But almost 30 years since the very first Cat Fest. So be sure you're tuned in Monday morning, 9 a.m. for all the details. It's Rock 100.5 KATT. I am Cameron Buchholz. And I got some Pure Rock on the way for your Friday night from System of a Down. Also some Imagine Dragons and that new Shinedown Safe and Sound. But right now it's Pink Floyd. Hey, you.

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7: 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Any silverware that a child may have fed to the garbage disposal will be returned to the owner, but may have side effects such as damage to flatware. A lost ring down a sink drain may be retrievable, but you will be required to create your own story as to how it got there in the first place. Roto-Rooter, house calls are our specialty.
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Offspring, gotta get away. It's Rock 100.5, the legendary Cat. 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
1: Five Finger Death Punch is lighting up for 20 years of hard-hitting anthems, and we're sending you to the party.
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3: You're going to go see Five Finger Death Punch.
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3: 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Great strip clubs in Tampa Bay. Or would you rather go to where they got topless people?
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3: All right, well, congratulations. We appreciate you listening. We appreciate you playing along with these contests and texting in. And see, you really can win.
4: Heck yeah. My name's James. I'm from Minco, and I just want a trip to see Five.
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2: More and more people are using magnesium supplements to help them sleep. But are they safe? And do they really work? Well, first, let's talk about actual magnesium. That's an essential mineral that is needed for more than 300 different processes in the body, according to one dietitian. And most people get enough of it simply from the foods they eat. Now, if you're not getting enough, there are a few different types of supplements you can try. But as always, you should talk to your doctor before starting any new medication or supplement, whether it's prescription or over the counter. Now, when it comes to the science, we looked into this, and I gotta say, there's not a lot of strong evidence that magnesium supplements will actually help you sleep. They might help you manage pain, they might help you lower your stress levels, or work to get your muscles to relax. And maybe it's those things then that help you get some better sleep. I'm Dr. Sanjay Gupta, helping you live a better life.
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6: Currently 81 degrees and cloudy tonight, overnight low of 70. Tomorrow, 95% chance of rain, high of 78. Looks to rain all day. Then Sunday, 75% chance of rain, high of 88. The rain should be stopping midday, but, you know, we'll see.

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It's Cameron Buchholz. 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
10: 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Toys flushed down the toilet will be retrieved, but we highly recommend that toys do not get returned to the children. If your sewer line has been destroyed by a jackhammer because you were building a racetrack in your backyard, this is a serious situation and will need immediate attention. Overflowing toilets will need to be quickly fixed as this causes major discomfort. Symptoms due to clogged drains will be relieved by a consultation with a Roto-Rooter professional. Any silverware that a child may have fed to the garbage disposal will be returned to the owner, but may have side effects such as damage to flatware. A lost ring down a sink drain may be retrievable, but you will be required to create your own story as to how it got there in the first place. Roto-Rooter, house calls are our specialty.
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Giovanni and the Hired Guns, Rock 100.5, The Legendary Cat. I am Cameron Buchholz, and I believe Giovanni and the Hired Guns, they're going to be out in Chickasha in just a couple weeks there at Legends Event Park. And I got Pure Rock on the way for your Friday night from Def Leppard, also Temple of the Dog, Alien Ant Farm, and AC/DC. And of course, we're going to keep talking about it. CatFest 2026. Everything gets revealed Monday morning, 9 a.m. Find out who is playing CatFest this year. Again, Monday morning, 9 a.m. Rick and Brad will give you all the details.

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13: 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Any silverware that a child may have fed to the garbage disposal will be returned to the owner, but may have side effects such as damage to flatware. A lost ring down a sink drain may be retrievable, but you will be required to create your own story as to how it got there in the first place. Roto-Rooter, house calls are our specialty.
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24: For the ninth year in a row, Finland has been named the happiest country in the world.
1: That's according to the World Happiness Report put out every year by the Wellbeing Research Center at the University of Oxford in the UK. Two other Nordic nations, Iceland and Denmark, came in at numbers 2 and 3. Now, having spent quite a bit of time in these countries over my 2.5 decades as a journalist, I can tell you that this is not at all that surprising. There's an entirely different way of thinking in these countries. We before me, you might say. In other words, the mentality is less adversarial and much more, we're all in this together. One other interesting thing that came up was that no matter where someone lived, the more time they spent on social media, the less happy they were. Want to smile? It's simple. Put your phone away for a bit. I'm Dr. Sanjay Gupta, helping you live a better life.
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18: It is currently 78 degrees, some rain in the area tonight, overnight low of 70, and looks to be raining all day tomorrow, high of 78. And then on Sunday, that rain continues through midday until about noon, and then high of 88.
24: If you could live in your sense, imagine.

That's AC/DC Money Talks, Rock 100.5 KATT. I am Cameron Buchholz, but I am about to get out of here. Steve Gorman is in after 10, and I will talk to you next Sunday evening, 7 p.m., the Cats Pure Rock 20. But for now, I'm going to leave you with some White Zombie. It's More Human Than Human on the Cat.

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10: 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Toys flushed down the toilet will be retrieved, but we highly recommend that toys do not get returned to the children. If your sewer line has been destroyed by a jackhammer because you are building a racetrack in your backyard, this is a serious situation and will need immediate attention. Overflowing toilets will need to be quickly fixed as this causes major discomfort. Symptoms due to clogged drains will be relieved by a consultation with a Roto-Rooter professional. Any silverware that a child may have fed to the garbage disposal will be returned to the owner, but may have side effects such as damage to flatware. A lost ring down a sink drain may be retrievable, but you will be required to create your own story as to how it got there in the first place. 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
0: 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Oh, yeah, absolutely, babe.
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1: You're flirting with the diamonds again?
0: 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Look at that sparkle!
1: 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I'm competing with my own inventory.
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0: The best part of the day begins now. It's time to get your rock on with Steve Gorman and April Rose. It's Steve Gorman Rocks. Welcome to the show.
1: All hands on deck. Ramming speed. 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

0: Def Leppard with Photograph on Steve Gorman Rocks. I almost said photograph because, you know, they got the fooling. They got the photograph. I'm going to let them do whatever they want, Def Leppard. Nice young men from Sheffield, England. Kicking off a Friday night of Steve Gorman Rocks, Def Leppard, without a doubt, is the best nine-arm band in the history of rock and roll music. Oh. Rock and Roll Hall of Fame members, still a stadium act. I got nothing but love for Def Leppard.
1: You had to say it. You had to say it. Could you accomplish it as well as he does with missing one arm?
0: No, I wouldn't even try. I wouldn't want to. It's a much more physical thing the way I go about it. I would. Mm-hmm. I think I would just really focus on my ping pong game.
1: Okay. How is that? How does that connect? I don't see. I feel like that would be even more difficult.
0: No, I'm just trying to think of all the things I'd like to do with just one arm, and I could hold the paddle and the ball. I could, you know, as long as I work out the serve, the rest is easy. But listen, that's a story for another day, because right now, April, it's time to get back to the music for a Friday night. This is Mountain, Mississippi Queen.
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0: Tom Sawyer, Rush on Steve Gorman Rocks. We are right at the precipice, ladies and gentlemen. The 7th of June, the Rush 50-something tour begins on the West Coast. First tour in 11 years, the first outing since Neil Peart passed away in the year 2020. Rush is back on the road as of this Sunday night. If you're on the West Coast, you got four chances to see them in Los Angeles. They're going to be in Mexico City, Fort Worth, Chicago, New York, Toronto. They're going all over the place. The tour wraps up December 17th in Vancouver. More dates already announced next year in Europe and elsewhere. I am so excited that Rush is back on the road. Annika Niles is the drummer for this tour. Take my word for it, she is a world beater. And keyboardist Lauren Gold filling out the sound. So for the first time ever, Rush is going to be a four-piece band live. Make no mistake, for Geddy Lee, for Alex Lifeson, and for Rush fans around the world, this is a magical situation. Happy Rush tour, everybody. Rock 100.5, Steve Gorman rocks.
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12: 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Any silverware that a child may have fed to the garbage disposal will be returned to the owner, but may have side effects such as damage to flatware. A lost ring down a sink drain may be retrievable, but you will be required to create your own story as to how it got there in the first place. 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

Bon Jovi, Wanted Dead or Alive from Slippery When Wet from 1986, 5 years after Loverboy briefly took over the world, at least in my high school. Nothing was bigger than the Get Lucky album. Here's Working for the Weekend. You're on the Cat, and this is Steve Gorman Rocks.

0: Loverboy working for the weekend on Steve Gorman Rocks. David Bowie had so many chapters in his incredible career. People referred to him as a changeling, a man who, you know, would put on different characters. There was Ziggy Stardust. There was the Thin White Duke. There was the dance king of the world in the yellow suit for Let's Dance. Everything he did was somehow still full of authenticity because David Bowie came out of the gate saying, I'm not going to give you the real me. I'm going to give you pieces of me, and different characters present the material in a more effective way. A truly authentic artist, the window dressing may have changed album to album, cycle to cycle, but the artist underneath was always a genius. From Let's Dance, here's Bowie's Modern Love.
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0: It's time for Questionable Wisdom on Steve Gorman Rocks. 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
2: All right.
1: Now, Chelsea is 6 months pregnant.
2: Ooh,
1: and
2: congratulations, Chelsea.
1: Yeah, that's a good feat. Now, she's super annoyed, though, Steve, because, get this, her husband is making the entire pregnancy about him.
2: Oh, boy.
1: Let me explain. It's like he's taking the whole sympathy pain thing to the next level. Okay, when she's nauseous, all of a sudden, he's nauseous. When she's anxious, he's even more anxious. Chelsea's completely over it, but she wants to know, what do you think she should do?
2: Well, Chelsea, first of all, like I said, congrats. This is a great time in anyone's life. Very special. I'm sure you just have a maternal glow that's knocking the socks off of everybody that sees you other than your pathetic husband. I have no sympathy for sympathy pregnancy symptoms in a dude, okay?
1: So you didn't have any of them?
2: Oh my God, no. I mean, I was wound up and I was nervous and I was anxious and all
1: right.
2: That. And I knew enough to talk about that stuff to everybody but my wife. Because the woman who has turned her body into a frickin' factory, all she's doing is creating new life and feels like there's an alien life form inside her. Yeah, she doesn't want to hear anything from you other than, what can I do, hon? What can I do? Chelsea, I think what you should do is bring that baby home and send your baby husband back to his mama so she can continue to do everything for him. That's who you should be mad at. She should have raised a man.

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0: Hey, it's Rick from Rick and Brad, and we start our morning just the way you should with some comedy highlights. We got a deal called Wake Up Stand Up around 6:20. 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
13: You ever wake up in the middle of the night or maybe first thing in the morning and notice drool on your pillow? Unless you're sleeping next to someone who hasn't already seen all your good, bad, and ugly, it's probably not that big a deal and not anything to worry about unless it's something that just started happening recently. When people drool at night, it's often because of a stuffy nose, acid reflux, or being a mouth breather. People who sleep on their stomach or side are more likely to drool than someone who sleeps on their back. But in some cases, drooling at night can be a warning sign of something more serious, like dental issues, sleep apnea, or even early symptoms of Parkinson's disease. If you're at all concerned about this, the best place to start is with an ENT doctor, an ears, nose, and throat doctor. They can recommend a sleep study to possibly get some answers. I'm Dr. Sanjay Gupta, helping you live a better life.
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26: Now it's time for a little drama. 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After David Lee Roth left Van Halen in 85, he had this to say.
27: Van Halen is demanding for the audience to make a choice. You have to either love us and hate him or vice versa. Well, I'll rise to the challenge. If we have to have a comparison, then fine. I eat you for breakfast, pal.
26: This is Steve Gorman Rocks.

0: The Steve Miller Band with the Joker on Steve Gorman Rocks. That's the title track to 1973 album. Really his first unquestioned commercial success in the States. Steve Miller had been kicking around for a few years already. Very famously recorded in London in the late 60s. And on a few tracks had Paul McCartney sit in. Paul McCartney even played drums on an early Steve Miller recording. Can you imagine being in the recording studio in 1969 in London? You're a young American blues guitarist, and Paul McCartney pops his head in, and you start chatting away, and he says, I just had a meeting with the band, that band being the Beatles, and I got to blow off some steam. Can I play drums on something? And Steve Miller said, why, yes. Yes, you can. I mean, before anybody knew Steve Miller's name, he was already having head-spinning experiences as a musician. And of course, to this day, not on the road this summer or last, but still on a short list of living, iconic American guitarists.
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2: We shot a video, and there was a shot of me that the guy who shot it edited in, and it was in slow motion. And my manager said to the director, you never need to show a 6'3", 200-pound man in slow motion unless he's making a tackle. And he was right.
3: Poor you. That's awful.
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0: Drum roll, please. It's time for Friday Night Live on Steve Gorman Rocks. 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
1: The only thing better than rock music is live rock music. One of the most consistently touring bands. A band that's been around for 35 years and continues to go out every year. Pearl Jam, April. Have you ever seen Pearl Jam live?
2: Of course. What's wrong with you?
1: I saw them for the first time on Easter Sunday, 1994, at the Fox Theater in Atlanta, Georgia. And I watched that show from the side of the stage and I went, huh, pretty good band.
2: That's peak grunge era, too. Like, were you wearing a flannel?
1: I was not, actually. I was decked out. I was wearing a suit because I wanted to make sure nobody confused me with the guys in Pearl Jam. Here's Jeremy live.
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1: My wife and I were playing that Cards Against Humanity game, and apparently my answer kind of crossed the line, I guess, and she's not talking to me. I don't know what to do. Any advice?
0: Be like Steve. He doesn't play games. 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
2: Steve Gorman Sports. Game two of the NBA Finals tonight in San Antonio. The New York Knicks, with that 1-0 lead, they've already done their job. The job of the road team is to get 1 out of 2 games on the road. They did it in game one. They've taken home court advantage away from the Spurs. And I know everybody on earth is saying, well, the Spurs are going to come out tonight. They're cornered. They're going to have that extra subconscious burst of adrenaline fueled by desperation. There's no way the Knicks will be able to match that. And to that I say, you know what? I don't think that's true. I think the Knicks, with the experience they have, with the fact that they know that most of the universe still thinks the Spurs are going to win this series, I think that veteran experience, old man energy, whatever you want to call it, it's going to show itself. I think the Knicks are going to win tonight. I'm calling it. I think they're going to go home up 2-0. And that's when the Knicks are going to feel the pressure. The Spurs, should they enter Madison Square Garden down 0-2, are going to be playing with house money, and then the series is going to get very, very interesting. We'll check back Monday and see if I'm out of my mind, or maybe I just have an insight that cramming basketball down my brain for 55 straight years provides. 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
21: 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After David Lee Roth left Van Halen in 85, he had this to say.
22: Van Halen is demanding for the audience to make a choice. You have to either love us and hate him, or vice versa. Well, I'll rise to the challenge. If we have to have a comparison, then fine. I eat you for breakfast, pal.
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AC/DC for those about to rock. For those about to enter the weekend, I wish you a wonderful few days. We're hopefully putting you in the right headspace for that very thing. Here's Jamie's crime. Steve Gorman rocks the cat.

Jamie's crying on Steve Gorman Rocks. There are so many great bands from Southern California. And when I say Southern California, most people think Los Angeles, with good reason. There's obviously Van Halen. There's the Eagles. There's Jane's Addiction. There's the Red Hot Chili Peppers. There is Fleetwood Mac by way of England. But when the 70s version, the Stevie and Lindsey version of Fleetwood Mac hit, they were very much an L.A. band. No one thinks about the San Diego music scene when you say Southern California. And really, if I'm not overlooking someone obvious, there's just one band that really jumps to mind when you say San Diego rock. And that band is Stone Temple Pilots. Coming out of San Diego in the early 90s, people tried to lump them in with grunge. They were never, ever grunge. They were always a rock and roll band with audacious ambition. You cannot limit the directions this band took over the course of their career. From the Core album, this is Plush. Rock 100.5, Steve Gorman Rocks.

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1: It's June the 5th, April Rose. Time for a history lesson.
2: Let's do it.
1: On this day in 2003, your friends in Metallica released Saint Anger, April.
2: Ooh, that's like a therapy album.
1: Yeah, and the documentary that accompanied it, one of the craziest things I've ever seen.
2: It's amazing.
1: On this day in 1959, Robert Zimmerman graduated from Hibbing High School in northern Minnesota. He was in a band while in high school called the Golden Chords. They did covers of songs by Little Richard and Elvis Presley. He then went down to Minneapolis to attend the University of Minnesota, and from there he dropped out, moved to New York City, and changed his name to Bob Dylan.
2: Oh, serious? Okay, good name change. Get away from that mouthful. That's a lot.
1: On this day in 1983, U2 played at Red Rocks Amphitheater near Denver. They almost canceled the show because the weather was so bad. It was filmed and recorded, and the video, the famous video for Sunday Bloody Sunday, played on MTV all the time. Bono in the rain with that famous line, "This song is not a rebel song. This song is Sunday Bloody Sunday." But here's the thing. The footage looks amazing. There was hardly anybody there. They positioned all of the fans in the seats so when they would be on camera, it looked full.
2: Whoa, that's a good idea. Have you been to Red Rocks?
1: I've been there many times, and I don't really remember except all of the times. Like the first time when I was there, and I met Robert Plant that day. But again, who can remember these things?
2: So jealous.
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21: 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Toys flushed down the toilet will be retrieved, but we highly recommend that toys do not get returned to the children. 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Overflowing toilets will need to be quickly fixed as this causes major discomfort. Symptoms due to clogged drains will be relieved by a consultation with a Roto-Rooter professional. Any silverware that a child may have fed to the garbage disposal will be returned to the owner, but may have side effects such as damage to flatware. A lost ring down a sink drain may be retrievable, but you will be required to create your own story as to how it got there in the first place. Roto-Rooter, house calls are our specialty.
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32: Sometimes you just gotta be honest. Like Dio was when he took Ozzy Osbourne's spot in Black Sabbath in 79.
33: There is no more Black Sabbath without Ozzy Osbourne in it. I find the man to be stupid, totally devoid of intelligence, an animal. I doubt very much that Ozzy could carry a tune if you put a radio in a suitcase and gave it to him in his hand.
32: Okay, Dio, maybe not that honest.

0: Break on through the doors on Steve Gorman Rocks. That's the lead song, the number one song on side one of their debut album. And, you know, everybody thinks of the Doors and you think 1967, the summer of love. But, you know, the Doors got a record deal in the summer of 66. For some reason, they are just perfectly a 1967 band. But no, that's just when the rest of the world heard about them. In Los Angeles, in 1966, the buzz must have been deafening, because there was a band playing clubs up and down the Sunset Strip that was like nothing else on planet Earth. Now, you can say there have been bands like the Doors since, but make no mistake, there had never been a band like the Doors before. And that's not even because of Jim Morrison's unique stature. The whole band, three great jazz musicians, and then, of course, the shaman, the Lizard King himself. Talk about unique. The Doors are a true rock and roll unicorn.
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0: Crazy Train, Ozzy Osbourne on Steve Gorman Rock. Steve, out of all the crazy things Ozzy did, what do you think is just the wildest? Because he has this like slew in his entire lifetime, decades of craziness. Like, what's the one thing that tops them all?
1: I think the wildest thing anyone can do is something that happens to a lot of rock musicians when they say, I think I'm going to marry my manager.
0: But you spend so much time with them, so it kind of makes sense.
1: Well, it kind of makes sense, but it does lead to some claustrophobic emotional considerations, if you see what I'm saying. I like to keep church and state separate myself. I can't imagine being a rock star married to my manager. I want my manager to be some bully that I can just, you know, hang the phone up on and then not have to explain myself because we then have to go have dinner together. It's like, keep it shut. Business is business. Personal is personal. But then again, who can second guess Ozzy? I'd say it all worked out pretty well for him in the end.
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0: Europe, the final countdown on Steve Gorman Rocks. A lot of kids around the country are thinking about that final countdown as the school year is wrapping up. I just thought I'd take a minute because I know we have a lot of listeners out there who are teachers. And the teachers are looking forward to the summer more than the students. I know that to be true. I have a brother in Knoxville, Tennessee, who's a middle school science teacher. And I have always had the utmost respect. So to the teachers out there, thank you for all that you do. I don't think there's a high school or middle school or elementary school teacher in America that's not underpaid and overlooked. If the world made any sense, you guys would be the billionaires. That's just how that would work. And the billionaires would get to play with their little gadgets and invent new apps that get us all addicted. And then they would get your salary. Teachers are the shepherds for the future. Make no mistake about it. I am 1,000,000% pro teacher. I love you all. Thank you for all that you do for our kids.
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21: More and more people are using magnesium supplements to help them sleep. But are they safe? And do they really work? Well, first, let's talk about actual magnesium. That's an essential mineral that is needed for more than 300 different processes in the body, according to one dietitian. And most people get enough of it simply from the foods they eat. Now, if you're not getting enough, there are a few different types of supplements you can try. But as always, you should talk to your doctor before starting any new medication or supplement, whether it's prescription or over the counter. Now, when it comes to the science, we looked into this, and I gotta say, there's not a lot of strong evidence that magnesium supplements will actually help you sleep. They might help you manage pain, they might help you lower your stress levels, or work to get your muscles to relax. And maybe it's those things then that help you get some better sleep. I'm Dr. Sanjay Gupta, helping you live a better life.
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ZZ Top Cheap Sunglasses on Steve Gorman Rocks. So many great guitarists, so many great guitar heroes in rock and roll history. Billy Gibbons, of course, from ZZ Top, is still killing it in the year 2026. If you see Billy or ZZ Top, you walk away shaking your head going, that might be the greatest guitar player I've ever seen. Not cut from the same cloth as Pete Townsend, for sure. So many great, unique, individual types of talents. Townsend was the whole thing. He's a fine singer, a great writer, a scintillating guitarist. He is the whole package. If you love the music of The Who, you love Pete Townsend. Make no mistake, here's Behind Blue Eyes. This is Steve Gorman Rocks on The Cat.

0: April Rose, when was the last time you had a carrot?
1: I mean, like, that's a weird question, Steve, but I feel like in the past month I probably had a carrot.
0: So you're not ever just grabbing a big old jumbo carrot out of the fridge, peeling that sucker, and eating it for a snack, is what you're telling me.
1: No, is that something you're doing?
0: I read this crazy story about a propaganda campaign during World War II. The British Air Force, the Royal Air Force of Great Britain, said that their pilots' success in shooting down German planes was because their pilots ate tons of carrots.
1: What?
0: Their eyesight was boosted and honed and sharpened by all of the extra carrots they were eating. That's where that whole myth, the rumor started, or people around the world were like, oh man, carrots are great for your eyesight. And as it turned out, the Royal Air Force was using new radar technology to track and intercept German bombers. But they didn't want to say that, so they went old school. Oh, these pilots are having success because, what about the carrots, really? We put them in little baggies and they can take it on the flight, don't they?
1: I'm questioning every single vegetable right now that my parents ever told me to eat. It's all propaganda.
0: No, the only one that's not propaganda is that whole thing about if you're trying to get someone to leave your house, eat some asparagus and then go urinate because the smell's going to run them out. That's actually true. Steve Gorman rocks the cat.
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14: Staying active every day will go a long way towards helping you live a happy, healthy, and pain-free life. And there's perhaps no movement more fundamental than walking. It reinforces the alignment, stability, and coordinated muscle activation that supports how your body moves, whether you're doing strenuous exercise or simply going about your daily life. This is according to Dana Santis, a strength and conditioning specialist. Even though you walk every day, Dana does say you can make small adjustments to immediately improve your walking mechanics. So, keep your rib cage stacked over your pelvis. Avoid leaning over or arching your lower back. Allow your arms to swing naturally in coordination with your legs. Keep your gaze forward, your jaw relaxed, and then just breathe in through your nose and out through your mouth. I'm Dr. Sanjay Gupta, helping you live a better life.
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Aerosmith with Sweet Emotion on Steve Gorman Rocks, a song that was pulled together at the end of the session for Toys in the Attic. Producer Jack Douglas, who we just lost last month, on the final day of recording said, guys, last call for any ideas. Does anybody have a melody or a riff or a groove, anything they wanted to mess around with? Tom Hamilton said, yeah, I got this bass line, and he started playing that iconic bass intro. The rest of the band immediately recognized there was something good about that. There were gold in them there hills, and they threw together the song Sweet Emotion in a matter of minutes. And suddenly, Toys in the Attic went from, it's a pretty good record, to a top-to-bottom great record. Rock 100.5, Steve Gorman Rock.

Steve Miller Band, Fly Like an Eagle on Steve Gorman Rocks. And look, I love an eagle as much as the next guy. And eagles are apex predators, to be sure. If they're in the area, they're eating whatever the hell they want. They're on top of the food chain. But they're not the best flyers. I mean, Steve Miller says fly like an eagle, but there are better flyers out there. For instance, the bar-tailed godwit. A bar-tailed godwit has been known to fly the entire length of the Pacific Ocean. They are the champion long-distance nonstop flyers. 8,000 miles, one way, nonstop. That's a badass flyer right there. How about a peregrine falcon? They go up to speeds of 200 miles per hour in a dive. The gray-headed albatross flies 79 miles per hour, horizontal speed. So listen, again, all respect to the eagles, but you're not the best flyers. Now granted, if Steve Miller had sung fly like a bar-tailed godwit, I mean, that's not going to sound good. It's not going to flow. But don't be fooled. I mean, eagles, badass birds, no doubt about it. Love me an eagle. But I'm a little more impressed, truth be told, with the bar-tailed godwit. Call me crazy. You're on the Cat, and this is Steve Gorman Rocks.

0: 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It's time for Steve Gorman Sports.
1: Steve Gorman Sports. Game two of the NBA Finals tonight in San Antonio. The New York Knicks, with that 1-0 lead, they've already done their job. The job of the road team is to get 1 out of 2 games on the road. They did it in game one. They've taken home court advantage away from the Spurs. And I know everybody on earth is saying, well, the Spurs are going to come out tonight. They're cornered. They're going to have that extra subconscious burst of adrenaline fueled by desperation. There's no way the Knicks will be able to match that. And to that I say, you know what? I don't think that's true. I think the Knicks, with the experience they have, with the fact that they know that most of the universe still thinks the Spurs are going to win this series, I think that veteran experience, old man energy, whatever you want to call it, it's going to show itself. I think the Knicks are going to win tonight. I'm calling it. I think they're going to go home up 2-0. And that's when the Knicks are going to feel the pressure. The Spurs, should they enter Madison Square Garden down 0-2, are going to be playing with house money. And then the series is going to get very, very interesting. We'll check back Monday and see if I'm out of my mind. Or maybe I just have an insight that cramming basketball down my brain for 55 straight years provides. 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
14: You ever wake up in the middle of the night or maybe first thing in the morning and notice drool on your pillow? Unless you're sleeping next to someone who hasn't already seen all your good, bad, and ugly, it's probably not that big a deal and not anything to worry about unless it's something that just started happening recently. When people drool at night, it's often because of a stuffy nose, acid reflux, or being a mouth breather. People who sleep on their stomach or side are more likely to drool than someone who sleeps on their back. But in some cases, drooling at night can be a warning sign of something more serious, like dental issues, sleep apnea, or even early symptoms of Parkinson's disease. If you're at all concerned about this, the best place to start is with an ENT doctor, an ears, nose, and throat doctor. They can recommend a sleep study to possibly get some answers. I'm Dr. Sanjay Gupta, helping you live a better life.
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0: Gunner's Jungle. That's probably all I really need to say about that. The band REO Speedwagon no longer performing, but they had one heck of a run 50 plus years on the road. If you ever saw REO Speedwagon, you absolutely heard this one live. 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
1: 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On this day, back in 1975, a very familiar face showed up at the studio where Pink Floyd was recording their album, Wish You Were Here. Yep, it was founding member Syd Barrett. He strolled in unannounced with his head and eyebrows shaved off. Also, he's looking a bit overweight, so he was so unrecognizable that none of the guys in Pink Floyd even knew who he was at first. But it doesn't stop there. When Syd showed up, the guys were laying down tracks for their song, Shine On You Crazy Diamond, which is a song they wrote about Syd Barrett. Now, of course, they were happy to see him, played him some of the new material, then Syd left without saying goodbye. Now, this was the last time they actually saw Syd as he was declining deeper and deeper into his mental illness. But, you know, I'm sure the guys were happy to have that rather awkward encounter and for Syd to hear a beautiful song they wrote and dedicated to him, Shine On You Crazy Diamond. That was a moment they will all remember forever. That's your Classic Rock Rewind. I'm April Rose, and this is Steve Gorman Rocks.
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0: Springsteen, Born in the USA on Steve Gorman Rocks, title track to the biggest album of his career. And it's a song that often it pops up online that somebody never really understood what the lyrics were about. I mean, in the mid-80s, people would sing Born in the USA, a very gung-ho, patriotic, pro-America song that really wasn't the lyrical intent. Now, Bruce Springsteen's one of those artists who loves the United States of America, but has always been critical of certain administrations, some more than others, but never gives anyone a free pass. He very much wants to see the Constitution upheld. And he's not afraid to speak truth to power. The song Born in the USA specifically about a situation I think everybody can agree on, which is that the U.S. had a really dark time coming out of Vietnam, and a lot of soldiers returning home were met with indifference, lack of opportunity. It's a real dark chapter in the country's history. It's not anti-America. It's anti the way we treated our veterans. I don't think anybody would disagree that our veterans deserve everything this country could, if we chose to, afford to give them.
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23: Slowly but surely, AI is seeping its way into every corner of our lives. One area perhaps I didn't expect is diet advice. A new study out of Turkey found that chatbots are recommending to teen boys and girls that they restrict their daily calories to dangerously low levels and eat a balance of nutrients that are kind of out of whack. Remember, teenagers are growing, one pediatrician told us. If they aren't getting enough nutrition, it can really stunt their growth on a number of levels. And in extreme cases, it can lead to significant health consequences. Large language models, LLMs, they are designed to agree with you. So if you're looking to lose weight, they're going to push you pretty hard in that direction. They also sometimes don't know how to tell the difference between good information and bad information. And you know who does? Your doctor. I'm Dr. Sanjay Gupta, helping you live a better life.
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0: are rereaching. So you keep hanging up. And it's a man answering.
1: Pink Floyd with Young Lust on Steve Gorman Rocks. When that song came out, I was a kid, 14 years old, and I would think about things like Young Lust because, well, I was a 14-year-old boy. That's pretty much all I thought about. And I remember, as a kid, babysitting for people in my neighborhood. There was a couple that I used to babysit for their kid, and they were in their 40s. I walked into their house one night to, you know, show up for babysitting duty, and they were embraced in a very passionate kiss in the kitchen. And I thought to myself, my God, they're 40. What are they doing? And that song came to mind, Young Lust. And I thought, I guess this is old lust. Yeah, 40 was very old to me when I was 14, 15 years old. Hell, 40 was old to me when I was still 25 years old. Now, I'm coming up on 61, and I look back at 40 as if I'm that 14-year-old kid again. Man, the spring I had in my step at 40. Those were the good old days.
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Americans.

0: Pearl Jam, Even Flow, kicking off the fifth and final hour of the night for June 5th. Happy birthday, Connie Jean Mosley, wherever you are, my very first girlfriend, a wonderful young lady, and now a wonderful woman. Here's Ozzy Osbourne, Mr. Crowley.
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3: All right.
2: Now, Chelsea is 6 months pregnant.
3: Ooh, and congratulations, Chelsea.
2: Yeah, that's a good feat. Now, she's super annoyed, though, Steve, because, get this, her husband is making the entire pregnancy about him.
3: Oh, boy.
2: Let me explain. It's like he's taking the whole sympathy pain thing to the next level. Okay, when she's nauseous, all of a sudden he's nauseous. When she's anxious, he's even more anxious. Chelsea's completely over it, but she wants to know, what do you think she should do?
3: Well, Chelsea, first of all, like I said, congrats. This is a great time in anyone's life. Very special. I'm sure you just have a maternal glow that's knocking the socks off of everybody that sees you other than your pathetic husband. I have no sympathy for sympathy pregnancy symptoms in a dude, okay?
2: So you didn't have any of them?
3: Oh, my God, no. I mean, I was wound up, and I was nervous, and I was anxious and all right. that. And I knew enough to talk about that stuff to everybody but my wife. Because the woman who has turned her body into a frickin' factory, all she's doing is creating new life and right. feels like there's an alien life form inside her. Yeah, she doesn't want to hear anything from you other than, what can I do, hon? What can right. I do? Chelsea, I think what you should do is bring that baby home and send your baby husband back to his mama so she can continue to do everything for him. That's who you should be mad at. She should have raised a man.
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20: 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But are they safe? And do they really work? Well, first, let's talk about actual magnesium. That's an essential mineral that is needed for more than 300 different processes in the body, according to one dietitian. And most people get enough of it simply from the foods they eat. Now, if you're not getting enough, there are a few different types of supplements you can try. But as always, you should talk to your doctor before starting any new medication or supplement, whether it's prescription or over the counter. Now, when it comes to the science, we looked into this, and I gotta say, there's not a lot of strong evidence that magnesium supplements will actually help you sleep. They might help you manage pain, they might help you lower your stress levels, or work to get your muscles to relax. And maybe it's those things then that help you get some better sleep. I'm Dr. Sanjay Gupta, helping you live a better life.
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0: Heart with Barracuda on Steve Gorman Rocks. For many bands, the idea of replacing their singer is impossible to imagine. Heart, I would say, would be one of those bands. Another one of those bands, if you'd asked me in 1984, would have been Van Halen. How on earth can anybody imagine Van Halen surviving without Diamond Dave? Well, Eddie Van Halen could imagine it. When Dave left, he called Sammy Hagar and said, "Hey, dude, let's go." Sammy turned out to be the perfect foil for Eddie. For the first few years anyway, when it was good, it was really good. The first single Van Halen released with the revamped lineup, Sammy Hagar and lead vocals from 5150. This is Why Can't This Be Love?
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1: It's June the 5th, April Rose. Time for a history lesson.
2: Let's do it.
1: On this day in 2003, your friends in Metallica released Saint Anger, April.
2: Ooh, that's like a therapy album.
1: And the documentary that accompanied it, one of the craziest things I've ever seen.
2: It's amazing.
1: On this day in 1959, Robert Zimmerman graduated from Hibbing High School in northern Minnesota. He was in a band while in high school called the Golden Chords. They did covers of songs by Little Richard and Elvis Presley. He then went down to Minneapolis to attend the University of Minnesota. And from there, he dropped out, moved to New York City, and changed his name to Bob Dylan.
2: Oh, serious? Okay, good name change. Get away from that mouthful. That's a lot.
1: On this day in 1983, U2 played at Red Rocks Amphitheater near Denver. They almost canceled the show because the weather was so bad. It was filmed and recorded, and the video, the famous video for Sunday Bloody Sunday, played on MTV all the time. Bono in the rain with that famous line, "This song is not a rebel song. This song is Sunday Bloody Sunday." But here's the thing. The footage looks amazing. There was hardly anybody there. They positioned all of the fans in the seats so when they would be on camera, it looked full.
2: Whoa, that's a good idea. Have you been to Red Rocks?
1: I've been there many times, and I don't really remember except all of the times. Like the first time when I was there, and I met Robert Plant that day. But again, who can remember these things?
2: So jealous.
3: Steve Gorman rocks the cat.
4: The U.S. Treasury quietly released its official financial report for 2025. 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
18: You ever wake up in the middle of the night or maybe first thing in the morning and notice drool on your pillow? Unless you're sleeping next to someone who hasn't already seen all your good, bad, and ugly, it's probably not that big a deal and not anything to worry about unless it's something that just started happening recently. When people drool at night, it's often because of a stuffy nose, acid reflux, or being a mouth breather. People who sleep on their stomach or side are more likely to drool than someone who sleeps on their back. But in some cases, drooling at night can be a warning sign of something more serious, like dental issues, sleep apnea, or even early symptoms of Parkinson's disease. If you're at all concerned about this, the best place to start is with an ENT doctor, an ears, nose, and throat doctor. They can recommend a sleep study to possibly get some answers. I'm Dr. Sanjay Gupta, helping you live a better life.
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0: Metallica with Nothing Else Matters on Steve Gorman Rocks. April Rose, one of the bigger Metallica fans that I know.
1: Obsessed. That is the most romantic song in the universe. It's just like lulls you to sleep. Don't you think? When you think Metallica, you think lull to sleep.
0: I mean, you know, Frank Sinatra might beg to differ, but sure, whatever. We'll give it to you.
1: I'm in the zone. I'm in the moment.
0: I can think of a few other songs that bring the word romance to mind other than Metallica. But you know what? Different strokes for different folks. If we learned anything, it's that. Hey, I hope everybody has a wonderful rest of your weekend. We're back Monday night for 5 more hours of great tunes. We'll talk to you then.
1: See you then.
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I'm Travis, and thank you for tuning in just after 3 o'clock for your Saturday morning here. Hope you're having a good day out there so far. If you're just getting home, getting ready to go to sleep, or if you're just getting up, getting ready for the day, whatever it may be, enjoy your Saturday. Here, coming up in a few minutes, we got some Faith No More, some Beartooth, Black Sabbath, Finger 11, The Warning, and so much more. And speaking of The Warning, I've got a warning for you as well. You're going to want to make sure that you tune in this Monday morning at 9 a.m. because you know what? We've got some good news for you, and it's CatFest. That's right. Rick and Brad are going to be sharing this year's plan for our big 5-0 rock show, CatFest 2026, Monday morning at 9 a.m. from DCF Concerts and Rock 100.5 FM, The Cat. So make sure you tune in to all of that. But until then, let's jump into some Pink Floyd. It's Rock 100.5 FM, The Legendary Cat.

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13: For the ninth year in a row, Finland has been named the happiest country in the world. That's according to the World Happiness Report put out every year by the Wellbeing Research Center at the University of Oxford in the UK. Two other Nordic nations, Iceland and Denmark, came in at numbers 2 and 3. Now, having spent quite a bit of time in these countries over my 2.5 decades as a journalist, I can tell you that this is not at all that surprising. There's an entirely different way of thinking in these countries. We before me, you might say. In other words, the mentality is less adversarial and much more, we're all in this together. One other interesting thing that came up was that no matter where someone lived, the more time they spent on social media, the less happy they were. Want to smile? It's simple. Put your phone away for a bit. I'm Dr. Sanjay Gupta, helping you live a better life.
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16: Temperatures up to 81 degrees for today with a 80% chance of thunderstorms. Here on your Sunday, we're going to finish the weekend out with a high of 86 degrees with a 40% chance of thunderstorms as well. Until then, let's jump into some Faith No More. 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

Finger 11, The Paralyzer. It's right here. 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I'm Travis, and thank you for tuning in here for your Saturday morning here at Rock 100.5 FM, The Cat. 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This is the fourth month that we have been doing this, which means we are now on to card number four. And so make sure you check out the complete list of where we'll be at this coming week and all of that good stuff over at katt.com and the free Cat app. You can also get a glimpse at the cards, all the ones that we'll have available throughout the year. So make sure you check out the complete 9-card set. And the next Rock 100 All-Star card, Slammin' Sam Cornette. You can collect, trade, and rock with all these trading cards, the Cat's official anniversary trading cards. So today is your next opportunity from 1 to 3 p.m. over at David Stanley Chrysler Jeep and Dodge with in Midwest City. So make sure you go and check that out. Your next opportunity will be this coming Thursday and Saturday later on this week. So be on the lookout for all of that. For right now, let's jump into the warning. 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

Little bit of Guns N' Roses for you here on your Saturday morning. 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I'm Travis, and thank you for tuning in just after 4 o'clock for your Saturday morning. We're moving right along. We got some Smashing Pumpkins, some Metallica, Breaking Benjamin, Tool, some Shinedown, all on the way here in just a few minutes. Hope you're having a good Saturday out there. Hope you're looking forward to all of the cool things that are happening this month. We just had several movies come out in May that have been pretty decent. We got more. We got the latest scary movie that just came out. And we've got plenty more through the rest of the summer. The end of the month, we've got Supergirl, and then into July, The Odyssey and Spider-Man and all sorts of good movies that are hitting the blockbuster scene here for this summer. So hope you got some good plans for that. In the meantime, let's jump on into the Pretty Reckless here as we continue on our Saturday morning. It's Rock 100.5 FM, The Cats.

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3: You're going to go see Five Finger Death Punch.
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3: 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Great strip clubs in Tampa Bay. Or would you rather go to where they got topless people?
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4: 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My name's James. I'm from Minco, and I just won a trip to see Five.
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18: Temperatures up to 81 degrees for the high today, lows down into the 60s, and an 80% chance of thunderstorms. And that continues on into Sunday, highs up to 86, lows also into the 60s, and a 40% chance of thunderstorms. Until then, let's turn the page here on our weekend. 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

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I'm Travis, and thank you for tuning in here for your Saturday morning, which today is June 6th, which I believe, for those of us out there who recognize it, is that today is International Day of Slayer. So, I know what I'm going to be doing later on this evening at 6 o'clock. But in the meantime, we got some Blink 182 here coming your way. We got some 3 Days Grace. Here after 5 o'clock, we'll move on with some Twisted Sisters, some Evanescence, some Aerosmith. Plenty more as we move on through the rest of the morning here, so I hope you're having a good Saturday out there. Make sure you head on over to David Stanley Chrysler Jeep and Dodge from 1 to 3 p.m. for an opportunity to get your hands on card number 4 of the Cat's official anniversary trading cards. 4 down and only 5 more to go after that. That's excluding the 3 special ones that come out throughout the year. So, 9 card complete set. We are at card number 4. We'll have 5 more after that. All of that good stuff. But in the meantime, let's jump on into some Shinedown. And let's get safe and sound here on our weekend. It's Rock 100.5 FM, The Cat.

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The latest from Evanescence. Who will you follow? 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I'm Travis, and thank you for tuning in just after 5 o'clock for your Saturday morning. And we are just about 2 weeks away from Father's Day. That's right. This year, Father's Day is Sunday, June 21st. Right? Sunday? Yes. Sunday, June 21st. And this Father's Day, you can surprise your dad with some dough. $5,000 for Father's Day is up for grabs in the Top Pop National Contest. 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So make sure you go and check that out. While you're doing that, we got some Nickelback, some Sleep Token, The Cars, Heart, Sleep Theory, so much more as we move on through the rest of the morning. But for right now, let's jump on into some Aerosmith. It's Rock 100.5 FM, The Cat.

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16: Robert Mason, the singer of Warrant, on the phone to talk to us. 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
17: 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But I was a background singer. You know, that was my job. 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
19: A better life with Dr. Sanjay Gupta.
20: Heart disease is still the leading cause of death here in the United States and around the world. But what if there was something you could do earlier in life to reduce the odds of becoming a statistic? Well, here in the United States, tens of millions of adults already take a statin to lower their cholesterol. But new guidance put out by the American College of Cardiology and the American Heart Association now emphasize that treating high cholesterol sooner could significantly reduce a person's lifetime risk of heart attack or stroke. How early are we talking? In your 30s, believe it or not. 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Make sure you get your cholesterol checked. That's the first step. I'm Dr. Sanjay Gupta, helping you live a better life.
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22: 81 degrees for the high today, lows down into the upper 60s, 68 to be exact for the low. 80% chance of thunderstorms today. Here tomorrow, finishing our weekend with highs up to 86 degrees and a 40% chance of thunderstorms as well. Until then, let's jump on into some Nickelback. 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

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I'm Travis, and thank you for tuning in for your Saturday morning. We're chugging right along through the morning. We got some Linkin Park and some Sublime here before 6. After 6 o'clock, we'll jump into some Guns N' Roses, some Metallica, the latest from Dogstar featuring Keanu Reeves on bass. Plenty more as we move on through the rest of the morning, but make sure you tune in Monday morning as well. Rick and Brad have some amazing news. That's right, amazing news. CatFest 2026. Monday morning at 9 a.m., Rick and Brad are going to be sharing this year's plan for the big 5-0 rock show for CatFest 2026 from DCF Concerts and us here at Rock 100.5 FM, The Cat. Until then, words are worthless. It's Sleep Theory. It's right here on Rock 100.5 KATT.

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Also streaming anytime, anywhere on your phones, whether you have an Apple or an Android device. I'm Travis, and thank you for tuning in here for your Saturday morning. We've got some more on the way. We got some Skinner, we got some Ozzy Osbourne, some AC/DC, Beastie Boys, Foo Fighters, and more as we move on through the rest of the Saturday morning here. 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Even though I just told you what's coming next year and next Friday. But, you know, just keep checking in because you never know. For now, let's jump on into some Dogstar and let's get all in now here on our Saturday morning. It's Rock 100.5 FM, The Cat.

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19: 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Toys flushed down the toilet will be retrieved, but we highly recommend that toys do not get returned to the children. If your sewer line has been destroyed by a jackhammer because you were building a racetrack in your backyard, this is a serious situation and will need immediate attention. Overflowing toilets will need to be quickly fixed as this causes major discomfort. Symptoms due to clogged drains will be relieved by a consultation with a Roto-Rooter professional. Any silverware that a child may have fed to the garbage disposal will be returned to the owner, but may have side effects such as damage to flatware. A lost ring down a sink drain may be retrievable, but you will be required to create your own story as to how it got there in the first place. Roto-Rooter, house calls are our specialty.
8: A better life with Dr. Sanjay Gupta.
16: If you're caring for an aging parent, you may feel quite often that you're alone in what you're doing. But you're not, not by a long shot. According to a new report by the Pew Research Center, 10% of U.S. adults are caring for a parent over age 65. Millions more are caring for a spouse or partner 65 or older. Beyond the sheer numbers, this report, perhaps unsurprisingly, found a major difference in caregiver well-being between men and women. One psychologist we spoke to suggested thinking 5 years in the future and imagining where you are right now. Will you be glad you took something on, or regretful that you didn't? You also need to cut yourself some slack, he said, especially women. Don't try to shoulder all of the burden by yourself. You might need to ask for help before you burn out. You'll be so glad you did. I'm Dr. Sanjay Gupta, helping you live a better life.
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26: Temperatures up to 81 degrees for the high today. Lows down to 68. And there is an 80% chance of thunderstorms as well, so be on the lookout for that. Because it also continues on into Sunday. Highs up to 86, lows down to 66, and a 40% chance of thunderstorms. Until then, let's the free bird out. 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

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It's also pretty cool. It'll remind me of my childhood growing up here in the city, listening to a bunch of the Rick and Brad theaters every morning on the way to school. Definitely always enjoyed some of those Little Johnny Rick and Brad theaters. I might have to go and dig some of those up. In the meantime, it is almost 7 o'clock. So it's time for me to get up on out of here. We got some Led Zeppelin and some Five Finger Death Punch here before 7. After 7, we've got some John Clay Wolf for you. And then later on this afternoon from 1 to 3 p.m. at David Stanley Chrysler Jeep and Dodge, make sure you head on over there. We'll be out there from those 2 hours. And we've also got card number 4 for the Cat's official anniversary trading cards, so make sure you go and pick those up. In the meantime, have a good day, have a good week, have a good weekend. Let's jump on into the Foo Fighters. It's the latest. It's from their latest album, Your Favorite Toy. It's Your Favorite Toy. It's Rock 100.5 FM The Cat.

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11: 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Toys flushed down the toilet will be retrieved, but we highly recommend that toys do not get returned to the children. If your sewer line has been destroyed by a jackhammer because you were building a racetrack in your backyard, this is a serious situation and will need immediate attention. Overflowing toilets will need to be quickly fixed as this causes major discomfort. 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Any silverware that a child may have fed to the garbage disposal will be returned to the owner, but may have side effects such as damage to flatware. A lost ring down a sink drain may be retrievable, but you will be required to create your own story as to how it got there in the first place. Roto-Rooter, house calls are our specialty.
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0: It's the John Clay Wolf Show, starring John Clay Wolf, with J.D. Ryan, Michael Turley, and Bobby Brown, and featuring DJ Pre-K, Keith Richards, Rush Limbaugh, and Satan, the Prince of Darkness. And now, your host, John Clay Wolf.
1: Rush Limbaugh. Speaking of, I'm glad you joined us this morning. Can you give us a catch-up? Not past the catch-up. Can you catch me up on the Strait of Hormuz?
2: Over in Iran?
1: Yes.
2: Like I've known, the last 20 years or so, and I blame Christiane Amanpour, the CNN foreign affairs correspondent. A lot of folks are pronouncing the name of the country Iran, which is fine, and I understand is correct, but doesn't it feel better when you just say Iran? Strait of Hormuz, Iran.
3: Iran.
2: That's where the shipping comes and goes with 3/4 of the world's petroleum.
3: Correct.
2: Output. Yep. Correct?
3: Right.
2: They make a lot of oil over there.
1: They don't make a lot of... Well, yes, they do over there, but that passes through. Yes.
2: I was talking to one of my favorite statesmen.
1: Yeah.
2: And I'm glad he's here in heaven with us, Richard Milhouse Nixon.
3: Wow.
2: The other day, plays the mean game of backgammon.
1: That's it, really?
2: My God, man.
3: You wouldn't think it.
2: You wouldn't think you could lose a game of backgammon in 3.5 minutes.
3: You wouldn't think.
2: Pop, pop, pop, pop, tap, tap, tap.
3: Done.
2: He's good on those dice.
3: Gotcha.
2: He's great with those dice.
3: Yeah.
2: He told me... El Rushbo... Strait of Hormuz will be open...
3: Really?
2: By noon. Mark my words, folks. You heard it here first.
3: Okay.
2: Noon... On Tuesday.
1: Oh.
3: This coming Tuesday.
2: He didn't say this coming Tuesday. Look.
1: What?
2: I trust Dickie.
3: Well, sure.
2: When he says.
3: Yeah.
2: Not as tricky as he used to be. When he says Tuesday at noon.
3: Right.
2: I believe he means Tuesday at noon.
3: All right.
2: But I'd be looking this week. In fact, you can place bets on that kind of thing.
4: Oh, yeah, you can. Polymarket.
3: What?
4: Yes.
2: Poly what?
4: Polymarket, yeah.
2: Oh, is that right?
4: Yeah.
2: Wow. I used to take a train to the seedy side of town, find a pool hall, and they'll bet with you on anything.
4: Yeah,
2: what's it called again? I'll have to ask Dick about that.
4: Yeah.
2: That sounds like a great idea.
1: Thank you, Rush. I don't know what he said. I asked him for an update. So is it clear?
4: He gave you an update.
3: No.
4: No.
3: The answer is no.
4: Okay. It's not clear.
2: I think he said it would be clear on Tuesday at noon.
3: No.
4: But not which
3: Trump
4: Tuesday.
3: Trump is demanding unrestricted shipping, and Iran's going, nah.
2: Oh, did they really?
4: Just kicking the can down the...
3: Yeah, they're going, nah.
2: God,
3: yeah.
2: It,
3: okay, we
2: it.
3: Absolutely positively agree with you. Wait a minute. Nah.
2: Wow.
1: He keeps... I don't want to go to World War.
3: Right.
1: But he keeps making these deadlines, and they keep calling his bluff.
3: Of course.
1: So what's going to happen?
3: It's just...
2: Get Rush back in here.
3: God, who only knows? I mean...
1: Rush, what's going to happen?
2: I got... Am I still on?
3: You're on.
2: Oh, great. Excuse me.
3: Okay.
2: I just got back from the bathroom.
3: That was quick.
2: Well, I'm kind of... You know, everything in heaven's great.
3: Okay.
1: Rush, what's going to happen?
2: Not so good.
3: Bathrooms are bad?
2: Not so good.
4: Keep pointing the question.
3: Wow.
2: Rush, but I'm on vacation.
1: Rush, what's going to happen?
2: With what?
3: He was in the bathroom when you asked.
1: With all the bluffs and all the deadlines with Trump telling Iran.
2: Oh, the Iran thing.
1: Yes.
2: I think, if you ask me,
3: which
2: this is just a prediction. I've done this before, and sometimes I'm pretty good. Pretty good.
3: Okay.
2: You'll look back at my storied career.
3: How about
2: Excellence in Broadcasting Network.
3: Get to the
2: I've got the golden microphone.
3: Hey, what happened?
2: For Christ's sakes.
3: What's going to happen?
2: I think Elon Musk is going to get involved.
4: Oh. Okay.
3: All right.
2: I really do. Because one thing he hasn't mastered yet.
3: What's that?
2: Sailing the seas.
1: Thank you, Rush Limbaugh.
2: I picture a big boat.
1: Somebody get a cane and get him out of here.
3: Yeah, sorry.
2: Full of robots. And we're going to let them fight the war for us.
4: All
1: right. Nice. So you want to think about somebody getting involved from the outside into sports.
2: Monday at 9 p.m.
4: Thanks, Rush.
2: That's what Nixon told me.
5: All right.
1: I want to cover this Texas Tech.
4: Oh yeah.
1: Texas thing.
3: Texas Tech quarterback Brendan Sorsby is currently facing NCAA ineligibility after being investigated for, what did I say, something wrong?
1: Yes.
3: What did I say?
1: It's fine. You're not a football guy.
3: No, everybody's
1: you're just reading
3: that.
1: A story that is not nearly as interesting as the story that popped up yesterday.
2: You don't
1: with Cody
2: screw
1: Campbell.
2: These guys, JD. You're doing fine. Ineligibility.
3: I said that.
2: Ineligibility. Seven syllables, John.
3: I'm not reading anything.
2: Perfectly.
3: I'm communicating with the listeners through the magic of radio. So after being investigated for placing thousands of sports bets, so this is not what you want to talk about?
1: Yeah. No, you're good. Go ahead. We'll get to mine in a minute.
3: Okay, thousands of sports bets, including bets he made while he was on the team there at Indiana. He got in trouble for that. Yeah, here's cut number three.
6: He was the big money transfer for Texas Tech football this offseason. Transferred right after the season ended, before the national championship game had even been played. It was known he was going to be this big money NIL pickup for Texas Tech to take over as their quarterback. And it has kind of all gone sideways ever since.
7: Right, because the NCAA has obviously drawn a line around DraftKings and FanDuel specifically to make sure that those entities aren't involved.
3: Yes.
7: But in regards to Sorsby, again, this is a kid who entered a residential treatment program. He's done what you would expect from someone that has a gambling addiction to try and clean things up, and he's trying to patch his image to some degree. The question is, he's got a contract, technically, with Texas Tech. NIL deal, $5 million to be the guy at Texas Tech. But there's so many hurdles that he has to clear to even get back on the field, whether it's the NCAA or the NFL.
1: Move. Well, the first hurdle he has to clear is Texas Tech versus University of Texas September 2nd, if that deal goes down. What do you think the odds are? See, here's what happened, JD.
3: Okay.
1: Yesterday. Steve Sarkisian, how you pronounce it, he mentioned that they're better than Texas Tech. Right?
4: No, he said they have a soft schedule.
1: Right.
4: That's what he said.
3: Well, that's what you do. You trash talk.
1: I understand, but they're not in the same conference anymore. So Texas Tech gets on the air on what's his name show? Who's the big sports guy right now?
4: Talking about Pat McAfee.
1: Pat McAfee's show. And it's Cody Campbell, who I know, not great friends, but I know him decent. Mm-hmm. And he gets on, he's a big donor of Tech. And he says that we have balls and they are steers.
3: Oh,
1: and
3: here we go.
1: I will personally do the buyout contracts for our first week because both Texas and Texas Tech, both UT and Texas Tech, are playing easy games the first game of the year.
3: Sure.
1: So if they cancel those games, they have to pay a fee to those schools for the cancellation. And he said, I will pay the buyout contracts for you and us for our first scheduled games to play you, Texas. He called them out, said, let's scrub our schedule. Let's clear our games for the first game of the year. Okay. I'll pay the fee for both of us to cancel those games, and I'll take your ass on.
3: Wow.
4: But it has to be at either Tech or a neutral site. That was their stipulation.
1: AT&T would be awesome. It would be so full.
4: Yeah.
2: Why can't they play it in Austin?
4: It's because that's not how it works. Because he's the one that's paying the money. He wants it at Tech.
1: Yeah.
3: No home.
2: That's pretty nut-filled offer there.
1: No steer innuendo.
2: Right.
1: He said, we are bulls. Y'all are steers.
4: I mean, Texas kind of has to take the offer.
1: He left them no out.
4: Yeah.
1: Not only will I pay our buyout clause for Abilene Christian, whoever we're playing, I'll pay your buyout clause.
3: That's ballsy, man.
1: Man, that's ballsy.
3: That's way ballsy.
4: But is he going to have a quarterback? Is Tech going to have a quarterback to play them?
2: There's a question.
4: He's got all this online, and he must feel real confident that the courts are going to say, you know what, yeah, he can play, because I don't know, you bet $90,000 and you have a gambling addiction in betting on teams that you play on, and they're going to let you play? Oof. You're opening up a can of worms you let them do that.
2: Would that be a first time for the NCAA if he does get back on?
4: Yeah, no, they've been trying to take a hard line on this, and for them to go ahead and let him do this, I would be surprised, but you know what? Money talks if you got good lawyers and stuff like that.
2: Well, you know, Pete Rose, you know, sets the standard for this in professional sports. And the NCAA, I mean, has got a line. This is a line they've never crossed for a college athlete.
4: Correct. I mean, And he's saying that he's recovering and all that. But if you're going to be playing a college sport and you don't think you're going to be tempted again, I mean, come on.
3: It's like working in a bar.
4: Yeah.
3: As an alcoholic.
4: As an alcoholic, JD, do you go to a bar?
3: I don't. I certainly wouldn't work there.
4: Yeah. So, yeah, he's going to be working in a sport that he gambles on? Yeah, no. Yeah. No, I don't think so. I would be shocked. But so, I would love to see Texas play Texas Tech. That'd be great.
1: It would be great. Yeah. Is the lightning round up next?
2: It is.
4: Yes, it is.
1: Dial a deal. 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
1: And I'm going to bid these cars real quick for you guys all over the country for give on behalf. 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Bobby in Florida. Hey, Bobby.
2: Hey, hey.
1: 06 Magnum SRT8, so that's the little wagon, right?
2: Yeah, I wouldn't call it little, but yeah, it's a wagon.
1: It's 95,000 miles, Mopar cat-back exhaust, debating whether to keep it or trade it. I think it's a 10 grand rig with 90 on it. What do you think?
2: I'm on a trade, for 10 probably is pretty fair.
1: I don't.
2: What do you think it'd fall in the private market?
1: I trade for... You know, all these car dealers, the average retail profit in a car dealership on the front end is like $1,200. Now, they ask big prices, but, you know, that's the NADA figure. The average retail profit for a used car dealer nationwide is $1,200.
2: Yeah.
1: On the front end. Now, they also can hold on the trade-in, and they also can make on the warranty, and they also can make on the financing where they, you know, the bank gives them a buy rate of 8% and they sell it to you for 10. Then they make 50% of the point spread on that loan. So that's how car dealers make their money, is all those different components.
2: Okay.
1: All right. So if you want to sell it without all the BS that I just explained, go to GiveMeTheVin.com. I'll give you $10,000. David.
3: Yes.
1: Are you Jewish?
3: No, I am not.
1: You're so tight, you bought the cheap Corvette. That's why I asked. 23, the LT1.
3: Yeah, when I bought it, I had to order it and get the accessories. I had just to wait on it.
1: Oh, you had to take what you could get. I understand. 23, what color is it?
3: It is the ceramic gray metallic.
1: What is that in English?
3: Just a light kind of gray that... very, very shiny.
1: Like high yellow gray. 23, 1LT, Z51. You sure it's a Z51?
3: Yes.
1: Okay.
3: Absolutely.
1: I think it's 62,000.
3: Okay. You know, would you split the difference with me? About 63.5, maybe?
1: I just don't think I'd make any money. I think I'm giving the bring money, hoping that I squeak out a bit of profit. What was the sticker on this car?
3: With the Z51, it was 76, I believe, ish.
1: Okay. God, they've come down a lot. But it's still really good if you think about it. I mean...
3: Yeah, I bought it just as a play car, and my daughter just applied to all dental schools in Texas, so I'm trying to put a little money back.
1: Mm-hmm. Why is it your responsibility to pay for that? Are you still married to her mother?
3: She's going to take care of me in my old age.
1: That's true.
3: No, I am not, but... I'm looking forward to somebody to take care of me when I'm old.
1: What about her mother? Does she have money? Can she pay for dental school and you keep the Corvette?
3: I like that idea.
1: I like it, too. Let's get her on the phone right now. How long have you all been divorced?
3: We've been divorced for almost 3 years.
1: Yeah, that's pretty fresh still. Why don't you get your father to handle it? Why don't you call your father? You know, your father's got money. He can handle it. What about you, baby? You
3: exactly,
1: got some money,
3: exactly.
1: Too. Why don't you handle it for a change? You're the one that had to go cheat and leave. Why don't you pay for something? I'm done paying for them this damn thing.
3: Jesus, man, you are in my mind. That's my thoughts exactly.
1: All right. Well, I'll tell you where we're not agreeing is your car's worth 62 and you want 63.5. But I will give 62, and I'll write a check, and we'll get some good teeth on your daughter, and she can take care of you. So if you want to sell it, go to GiveMeTheVin.com, okay?
3: All right, I appreciate it, John. Have a good day.
1: See you. Bye. 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
4: You know, we were talking earlier about our 20 years on the radio. And when I had Washabaugh on as the nooner, you know, he wanted to be a radio guy. So I gave him his chance in radio, which he was good. He was funny.
5: Great voice.
4: It was hard to get him to be the person on air that he wasn't off air. That's always a problem.
6: Very, very common.
4: Great, funny people off air. You get them on air and they tighten up.
6: They freeze. Yeah.
4: So he got me. I got him that job. But it made me think, when we were in high school, you know, what do you need in high school? You need money, right?
6: Right.
4: And his grandfather, no, his stepdad worked at a morgue. Okay. And he got us jobs at a morgue.
6: Oh, God, dude.
4: What?
6: Really? Doing what?
4: Removing guts and putting them in trash bags and putting them back in the body.
5: Hey.
6: Oh, my Lord.
4: Yep. Never it paid really good.
5: I bet it did.
4: Unfortunately, I never got the opportunity to start.
6: Why?
4: Because my dad stopped it. He said, there's no way in hell you're doing this, dude. Do you know what kind of mental scarring this could be?
6: Yeah.
4: I'm like, but Dad, they're paying us $50 an hour. He said, yeah, no, maybe it wasn't that much, but it was a lot. And he was like, yeah, whatever.
6: No.
4: He absolutely. He's like, and then, of course, who the hell brought you this idea?
6: Right.
4: Washabaugh. He's like, yeah, that sounds that about right. He said, you don't need to be hanging out with Washabaugh for a while.
6: That's great. Never told that story.
4: Yeah. Dad. Oh, hey, Tommy, throw that picture up of my dad. I got him. I forgot. He can't move that quick. You got to have him loaded and ready. I'm sorry. Yeah. Tommy, you got it? Knock on the window if you got, or let me know if you got it. Anyway, I've got my dad's tombstone set finally out here.
7: Oh, dad, yeah. It's been like, what was it, 2019?
4: Right there.
7: There it is, yeah.
4: Yep.
7: Nice.
4: Yeah, it's down there by the shooting range. Where's that other picture? It kind of shows the background more.
7: Oh, yeah. It is right there by the shooting range.
6: Yeah, by the shooting range.
4: Yeah, you sit there and shoot targets and talk to Dad. And
6: Easy.
4: Oh, my God.
6: Yeah.
4: Smartest? Yeah. Where do you think I get it?
6: I mean,
4: and my grandpa, too.
5: I've always got a kick out of your dad.
4: Yeah, he's got a personality.
5: Fun to hang with.
4: He was always had stories, always... Yep, he was. I mean,
6: yep.
4: He was a good time.
5: Well, this is beautiful. That's very respectful.
4: Yeah. Got the tombstone set out here.
7: Now, is he buried there?
4: Yep.
7: So wow. Okay.
4: So does that make me a resident?
7: I think so. You have to, don't you? Isn't that part of it, right?
4: Yeah, I guess so.
7: Yeah.
4: You come to this town, you're coming from, you need to go home to the city. Let me explain something to you. There's a little more here than what you understand.
5: Right.
4: There was a lady, there's a lady, I won't get into it, but yeah, there's a neighbor that has a place that they've got a cemetery on the place, and we're talking about doing a deal, and I said, I'll give you a lifetime easement to the cemetery, because I'm probably going to be buried up there, too.
6: Oh, yeah. Okay.
5: Now that we know that.
4: Yeah. Anyway, 800-800-7234-800-800-RADIO. What's in the news, boss?
6: Oh, yeah. Oh, let's see here. The news. Well, we do have a letter, by the way.
7: Oh, yeah. This is the letter.
6: Real quick, yeah.
7: Is it a Dear John one?
6: It's kind of, sort of.
8: Dear John.
6: Dear John. Comes from Casey Morgan in Waxahachie. And Casey is getting married. Casey is getting married June 27th.
7: Ruh-roh.
6: Yeah.
4: That's the day of our 20th anniversary and last terrestrial show.
6: We listen to the show every week. We listen to it all week.
4: Gas Monkey Ice House, June 27th.
6: We listen to the podcast. We know most of your stories by heart. Y'all have announced your last show is going to be our wedding day. We're a little bit bummed. Our wedding was going to be at 10:30 in the morning, but we've moved it till 2 o'clock in the afternoon. We don't want to miss the end of the show.
4: Wow.
6: They moved their wedding.
4: Where do they live? Do you know?
6: Yeah, Waxahachie.
4: Waxahachie, Texas.
6: Casey Morgan.
4: So we are playing the Waxahachie Indians in 1989, and it is down to the wire.
6: Down the wire.
4: And both benches clear out. Big fight. Bad call from the refs. They had to police escort the refs out of the game.
6: Jeez.
4: Coach hit me. I didn't hit. I don't remember. But like the players and the coaches started
5: got
4: swinging.
5: Involved.
4: It was wild, dude. It was what Texas football is all about. Every time I hear the word Waxahachie, I think about that moment. Speaking of jail, it's time for Johnny Cash. Come over here. Come over here. Sit down, Johnny. I know you're the ghost of Johnny Cash. Come take the mic, sir.
8: Hello, I'm Johnny Cash. John, this week's mail from jail entry reads, "Hello, John Clay Wolf. I'm in a federal U.S. penitentiary. I'm also a career used car salesman, John. As a felon, I can't work at a corporate-owned dealership."
4: Don't tell me this goes along with this whole topic today. The setup sounds just like it.
8: "I am a hustling car guru, though. I wanted to write so that I could tell my wife, Cindy, that I love her and I miss her. Bro, I was ripped right out of my wife's arms by the feds. I got 30 years for 47 kilos of ghost dope. Really, it's 47 kilos of meth."
7: There it is.
8: "That I did
4: no
8: not
4: No way.
8: Have.
4: No way. Surprise, surprise, surprise. Sorry, Johnny.
8: "That I did not have. But back to my wife. Good Lord, she's my world. She's my poison, too. The woman's stupid beautiful. And she's 4 years older than I am. Even today, she's 4 years older than I am. I was only 30 at that time, but that woman was on her stuff. I could never catch her. And I broke bones trying. Literally. Some nights I'd sneak around with tools like the spies use in movies. Night vision. Range finders. The whisperers. She found that one, and I never got it back. LOL. That woman's a gangster. Also, at the scene of the crime, she came down the side road on the highway, and I jumped headfirst in the window of our car with handcuffs on. She didn't want her man gone. Please give her a shout-out, and I love her, and tell her she better not cheat on me."
7: What?
8: "Your friend James Lashley, USP Coleman 2, Federal Correctional Complex, Coleman, Florida."
4: He gave her a phone number. Did she not answer?
6: She didn't answer, and he's texted her as well.
4: And she didn't answer?
6: No.
4: Okay.
8: Well, if he or she comes up with some more mail from jail, either of them can send it on down the line to us here. You see what I did?
6: I see what you did.
8: The address is P.O. Box 471517. That is in Fort Worth, Texas. The zip code is 76147.
4: Hey, bro. Let's grab her. Hey there. Are you the wife of the prisoner that wrote us?
9: I am.
4: Did you hear his letter?
9: I did not.
4: Oh, well, can you, Johnny Cash, can you read through it real quick? Maybe paraphrase a little bit?
8: My wife, Cindy, good Lord, she's my world, but she's my poison too. That woman is stupid beautiful and 4 years older than me. Even today, she's 4 years older than I am. I was only 30 at the time, but that woman was on her stuff. I could never catch her. I broke bones trying, literally. Some nights I would sneak around with tools like the spies used in movies. Night vision, range finders, the whisperer. She found that one. I never got it back. LOL. That woman's a gangster. Also at the scene of the crime, she came down the side road on the highway and I jumped headfirst in the window of our car with handcuffs on. She didn't want her man gone. Give her a shout out that I love her and tell her she better not cheat on me. James Lashley."
4: Are you crying or laughing?
9: I'm laughing.
4: Are y'all still married?
9: We're not officially married, but we've been together for a long, long time.
4: How long has you been in the can?
9: Since 2017.
4: When's he get out?
9: Well, he got a lot of time. I think it was like, but he's going to hopefully get out soon. He got like 23 years.
4: You know, Joe Exotic calls in a lot to the radio show, and he keeps telling us, you remember the Tiger King? He's going to get out any minute now. He got 23 years. What did he do?
9: It was drug related.
4: What kind of drugs?
9: Well, see, the deal with that is they tried to say that, well, they asked him a series of questions, and they just added up what they thought that he was doing in an amount that he had.
4: But what kind of drugs?
9: So not true. I think it was methamphetamine.
4: Get out of here. No way.
6: No way.
4: We were just talking about that on the show earlier. Well, I hope you enjoyed the love letter from your husband on national radio today. And that do you still like him?
9: Do what?
4: Do you still like him? Do you want him back when he gets out?
9: Yes, we're gonna have to work on some things, but yes, I do.
4: What kind of things? I've got 30 seconds. What kind of things are you gonna work on when he gets out? Just interested.
9: Just making sure that he's not that spy kind of person anymore, or the one that's controlling, or like gets the binoculars out looking down the road, making sure you're not talking to the postman or something like that, you know. Oh. Yeah. Can't deal with that, but I did love him.
4: All right, thank you, Cindy. We'll be right back.
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3: But you don't skyrocket. 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
4: West Coast listeners, June 20, Jordan Event Center, Santa Ana, California. I'm going to do our 20-year celebration of the show there that morning. And then Corolla's going to come in at the end, Adam, and we're going to screen the... speaking of old radio, K-Rock. Jimmy Kimmel?
5: Yep.
4: They did a documentary.
6: Oh, about K-Rock?
4: Yeah.
6: Oh, I would love to see that.
4: And we're going to screen it publicly, I think the first time there, after the show.
5: Awesome. God, yeah. I really want to see that.
4: June 20. Jordan Event Center. And I'll put that. Go to our Facebook page, John Clay Wolf Show, and I'll make sure you keep me dated. And then June 27th will be our final terrestrial broadcast. And it will be at Gas Monkey Ice House in Dallas. And I'm going to have the F6 there, the Ferrari.
5: Oh, really?
4: Yep. First time public show off.
6: Yeah.
5: Video is awesome.
4: Mike in Illinois, you got a 55 Chevy truck broken at 47,000 mile driver quality, 2-wheel drive cameo bed. Is it long bed or short bed?
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4: What motor?
7: 350 combo.
4: How nice on a scale of 1 to 10?
7: I tried to tell the guy, I've had this truck for 20 years, mm-hmm. wearing the same paint. I consider it like a Menards driver that you can take to a car show.
4: Menards, who's that?
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4: Okay.
7: All of it.
4: Go to, put this one in gmtvgarage.com also, or gmtvcc. Don't put it in the regular.
7: Try to enter it in the regular.
4: That's
7: site
4: fine.
7: It wouldn't take it.
4: Why?
7: Too short of a VIN.
4: Yeah. On those ones. Just go to gmtvcc, which is Give Me the VIN Classic Collector. gmtvcc.com. Load that thing up. Let me take a look.
7: Couldn't remember it. That's the one.
4: All right. Yep.
7: GM.
4: Illinois. He's in Illinois.
6: Menards is a grocery store. So you're saying just going to the grocery store type of...
4: As Menards an Illinois grocery store?
6: Yeah.
4: How do you know this? Did you look it up?
6: I don't remember it. No, when he said it, I was like, oh, I think that's a...
4: How is your road rage training going?
6: My road rage training's fine.
4: I thought you had to do some training.
6: No, there's no training. It's more self... awareness, yeah, than anything else.
5: Not anger management or something.
6: My own anger management, okay. Yeah. No, there's no...
4: Where did you learn this craft?
6: Oh, the Northeast, for sure. My dad. Yeah.
4: Was he a road rager?
6: Oh, yeah. But it's natural, Northeast. I mean, everybody's yelling at everybody, so you just think it's part of the deal.
4: You know, when I was... my stepdad, Wall Street dude, I'd be down in Manhattan with him, and they'd start that yelling. And, I'm from Texas, small-town Texas, and it's throwdown time. And so I'm like all bowed up. I was 18 years old. So it's like time to fight.
5: Come
4: right?
5: on.
4: And he's like, no. I'm like, what do you mean? You don't talk to each other like that. I mean, that's fighting words.
5: Mm-hmm.
4: He's like, no, we never hit each other.
6: Yeah.
4: Just, I'm like, what?
6: Why?
5: What's the point?
6: Right. I'll never forget when we went to New York a couple of years ago. My wife's never driven there in New York. I was like, you're going to drive. You're going to do this. Just, hold on.
5: Calm,
6: just, you'll be okay.
5: Deep
6: calm.
5: Breath.
6: So she's the nicest lady.
5: She is
6: so sweet, right?
5: So sweet. Yeah.
6: And she's driving. So you got to be aggressive, though. So when you're getting into lanes, you just go. I'm yelling at her, just go.
4: Right.
6: And she starts MFing this person, MFing that. I was like, wow.
4: What? This is crazy. She caught on quick.
6: Oh, yeah. You just get into that vibe right away.
4: Transformers. Huh. Were you proud? Was it a proud moment?
6: Oh, yeah. We were recording it, too. Somewhere there's a recording of this.
4: Oh, gosh. Yeah. Ask her to send that right now.
6: Yeah,
4: now,
6: no,
4: Baba will have to edit that, it sounds like, if she's MFing.
6: Oh, yeah. No. She would not like to see that on that.
4: Well, can we just hear it? That'd be entertaining.
6: No.
4: Was your son in the car?
6: Yeah, he was the one who was recording it. So.
4: And is that... Now, you said there was a moment with the kid in the car that kind of woke you up. And like, I can't.
6: Oh, that was where I almost ran over some motorcycles because they were blocking the entry.
4: Yeah.
6: And I was like, I'm trying to get onto the highway. And
5: okay.
6: Apparently, these bikers feel like they own the road.
5: They are.
6: and they just block and stop me. Like, you can't go any further.
5: Were they doing it on purpose or just accidentally there?
6: No, they were doing it on purpose because they had to have their crew take over the highway. Mm-hmm. And I'm like, I'm just driving here. What the hell's the deal? And then I was saying a lot more than that. Just MF and M. And I'm nudging up, and I was almost about to bump the bike. And I was like, I looked over to my right, and my son's there. I was like, I can't do this because this can get really bad.
5: Yeah, real bad.
6: That was the moment. I was like, I'm going to remember this time because I

0: But we don't recommend that because you never know who's, these days, who's going to have a gun. Him before. Calm down.
1: Did they not have guns back then?
0: Yeah, but they didn't. People didn't carry him and shoot him as quickly as they do today, period. You don't hear the road rage ending up in guns.
2: Even today, a lot of people just forget and leave their 45 at home, you know.
0: Who are these people?
2: That guy, apparently.
0: It ain't me.
2: Hit my car with a pick handle?
0: Yeah.
2: Shy. Come on.
0: Would you? Okay.
2: Come on, brother.
0: We don't recommend any of this for anybody.
3: No.
0: I bet.
1: What have you got going on?
0: We have a Dear John letter. You want to hear that?
1: Yep.
0: We got some of the guys like speech impediments. And some of these folks have been listening for a very long time, like Speech Impediment Terrence and the Blind Gentleman. Anyway, this one comes from a listener. It's been around, obviously, for a long. This is Dear John. It comes from William Carnegie. And he says, the one thing I've learned over the last 20 years of listening to the John Clay Wolf Show is never shower naked outside with a gay plumber.
2: Wow.
0: I read that. I'm like, dude, how long ago did we start that story?
1: It wasn't that crazy long ago because it was out here.
0: Seems like it's, yeah.
1: It was out here. Years. And that was within the past 3 years.
0: 3 years.
1: Yeah, so I remember it like it was yesterday.
0: There I was.
1: It was like, you know, this morning you heard me riding doing the laps on the dirt track.
0: When
1: this
0: I got
1: morning.
0: Here, I heard.
1: I got up right at sunrise and off my room, there's a patio with a shower on.
0: Uh-huh.
1: And I'm out here by myself. In the country, like in a camp setting. It looks like you're camping is what it feels like. Yeah. And I walk out in my birthday suit and shower on the outdoor patio at sunrise in the middle of the morning.
0: Beautiful.
1: Now, there was a construction project going on across the way that was a garage being built that had a wall in it and a cutout. It's my wife's room. But this little cutout window almost looks like a deer blind.
0: Okay.
1: And I'm in my shower and shampoo and all the stuff.
0: Minding my own business.
1: Thinking God is good and look at the sun rising.
0: Beautiful.
1: And there's a gay plumber. Actually, he was an electrician.
0: Right.
1: Okay. Now, I'm not sure if he was gay. We didn't get to that point.
2: Right.
1: A voyeuristic electrician.
3: Staring at you.
1: That was staring at me through the deer blind window. Was he loping his mule? I don't know.
3: We'll never know.
1: But I do know that when I caught eyes with him, I'm like, what the hell? And then I just kept looking, but he kept looking back. The reason I think he might be of the homosexual nature is he was giving me, he wasn't ducking. He was looking back at me like, you want some of the, you know, like.
3: He was waiting for you to drop the soap.
0: What did you mean, eyes?
1: He didn't duck off. He connected like, are we having a moment? I'm like, no, we are not having a moment.
2: He was clearly more intrigued than embarrassed.
1: You're having a moment, and that moment is you're getting your ass out of here. And I called the supervisor and said, whoever your gay electrician is out here, which one? I said, who's on the job this morning? I was like, well, and I told him the story, dude, and he started laughing. And I started laughing. But I said, this is very awkward. And I wondered if you had another electrician that you could send out at this juncture.
3: And so you never saw him again?
1: No.
3: That would have been the awkward part right there.
2: Right.
1: Out of all the jobs you have going on, could you send the gay electrician to another site?
0: Different. Somewhere else. Without an outdoor shower. By the way, you also know there's a lot of cameras out here now. So, you know, there's places up at the gate and other places.
1: Yep.
0: And your assistant, by the way, checks them from time to time. She says about once a week she catches you outdoors.
1: What?
0: Relieving yourself.
1: That's odd.
0: Yeah, she says that happens.
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3: Good morning, America. Welcome to the John Clay Wolf Show. It's June 2026, and apparently we're living in a world where eggs cost more than concert tickets. Everybody is an AI expert, and half of the internet is fighting over politics, while the other half is watching videos of raccoons licking their balls. The NBA finals are rolling. College football fans are already arguing about games that haven't happened yet. And someone in America is a guy that just financed an $85,000 pickup truck because he is looking to get better gas mileage. 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Live from where? Walnut Springs, Texas. 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
3: Philadelphia, how the hell are you? Orlando, where have you been? Wake up, you Yankee bastards. Yes, you, North Carolina. Nashville. Dallas, you here? Houston? You've been around a while. Is this our last show? No. Our last show is June 27th. And is it going to be our last show? It's either going to be our last show or our 20th celebration. That will be in Dallas, Texas at Gas Monkey Ice House. I would be a liar if I said I have not been negotiating with the radio companies this week. And we are definitely at an impasse. So, I'd say it's 50-50.
4: Good odds. We've had worse.
5: Never tell me the odds.
3: Never tell me the odds. What have you got, JD?
5: What do we have? What do we have this morning? Well, we have a video. I suppose we have a video for this one. A youth baseball coach, this is crazy, in Oklahoma, is suspended for life after he told his son, who happened to be the pitcher, to throw a pitch full speed into the dugout of the opposing team. They were from Nebraska. And you got to believe it got really crazy after that. Here you have cut number one in the video to go with it. Man, people take baseball way too seriously, Bob.
4: I mean,
5: why would you do that? Because the dad's crazy.
4: Maybe.
5: Have you ever been to these youth baseball games? They get really, really, they get
3: crazier. This is in Nebraska?
5: This was in Oklahoma.
3: Oh, I thought you said about Nebraska.
5: Nebraska.
4: It was in Kansas City, Oklahoma versus Nebraska. And the coach is obviously just a mean SOB.
5: Yeah.
4: And he told his son, the pitcher, get one into the dugout. Just give him a fastball. Let's wake those suckers up.
5: God.
4: So he's banned for life. His son is out of the game for 5 years.
5: So that's life.
4: And the entire crowd went just bloody nuts.
5: Yeah.
3: Have you seen that new reality show out of Nebraska with the two gay farmers?
4: No.
5: Was there a punchline coming? Yeah.
3: Well, he was talking about Nebraska. It just reminded me.
6: No.
3: You haven't seen it?
6: No. Huh.
5: Well, you said gay farmers. No, John, we didn't.
3: Crop suckers.
6: Oh, God.
5: You really went that
6: far. Waiting all day for that, huh?
5: Yeah. You stay up last night writing that one?
3: I mean, you set it up.
5: I know.
4: I did see something on HBO about a guy who's a nudist in California, and his neighbors are all harassing him constantly because he works out in his Speedo in the yard every day. It's like, so he went to Florida and found a nudist colony.
5: Why, of course.
4: And they they welcomed him in, and he fell in love with this gal, and he bought her shoes and dresses and expensive dinners and dates.
5: Are you making this up?
4: And she ghosted him after about 3 weeks.
3: Has that happened to you before?
4: And he limped on back to California.
5: I got you. Okay.
4: Yeah, it happens to me like twice monthly.
5: I don't think so.
3: What happened to the rich girl you were dating?
4: She flaked. I think she was just playing. I think she was just playing.
3: Like how many dates?
4: Four, five. What a lovely time.
3: Was she living off of her divorce money?
4: I spoke to her recently. Oh, I don't know.
5: Where do you meet somebody like that?
4: I'm not one to pry.
5: Was that an internet deal?
4: Bumble.
5: I didn't know what Bumble is.
3: What's Grindr?
5: I'm afraid
3: is that where you'd find crop suckers?
5: No, yes. Why would you ask that? God, if I'd asked that, that's all we'd be talking about. Everybody would have fallen off their chairs.
7: Isn't there a farmer's daughter or something like that?
5: Farmers only.
7: Oh, okay.
3: Farmer's daughter. I like
4: that. There should be one of those.
3: Does farmer's daughter have those, like a wide stance gal?
5: Yes. It's farmers only.
3: Have you ever dated a wide stance gal, J.D. Wright?
5: Nope. Never have.
4: Really?
3: They're sturdy.
5: Not that I have anything that's wrong with them. I'm just saying in my particular path in life, I've never run into one.
4: Brother Lucky.
5: Yes.
4: Okay.
5: All right.
3: Dory,
5: Today here at the Walnut Springs Roadhouse, we'll find one. This is going to be huge. So much fun. All day long. And then, of course, at 12, we have the huge auction, Mopar Meltdown, at 12 o'clock. You can go to GMTVauction.com, GMTVauction.com. If you want to be part of the auction that starts at 12 o'clock, all the cars are there. They're all listed. I found the Volkswagen, by the way. I kind of like that one.
3: Let me see if this works. It's not working for me.
5: Bidding on it, but I'm thinking there's a cool, really cool VW. I know it's a Mopar Meltdown, but there's a Volkswagen on there.
7: There's a lot of cool little cars in there. Lots of Vets.
5: Vets, yeah.
3: Cool. Lots of good Vets.
7: Yeah.
3: There's a 7,000 mile, like, 99 Vet.
7: Really good Vets.
3: Yeah, like maybe too good a Vet.
7: Yeah.
5: What does that mean?
3: Like, you know, since that's our first auction public thing, putting cars that are that expensive in there is a risk in an absolute auction.
5: Okay.
3: Because...
5: And when you say absolute auction, what does that mean?
3: Everything sells.
5: Everything sells.
4: No reserve.
3: There's no reserve.
5: Okay, you can't say, no, that one's not enough. When it stops, you're sold.
3: It's walking a high wire without a net. Complete nudity, full frontal. You're going to make some money on some cars. You're going to lose some money on the cars. But I wouldn't have put that 7,000-mile bet in there if I'd have. I made a mistake. But 90, it's there.
4: 99?
3: Yeah.
4: With 7K.
3: Yep. 800-800-7234, 800-800. 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
5: And come join us today live at the Roadhouse in Walnut Springs, Texas. They call it the Nut as well, Walnut. But we're live in the studio. We can get a car parked right in front of us here in the beautiful.
3: We're actually not in the studio. We're on remote.
5: This is a remote studio.
3: Oh, is that what you said?
5: Because we're set up.
3: Oh.
5: See? Lights, camera.
3: Action.
5: Microphones.
3: It's early, man.
5: It's early.
3: Have you seen the Michael Jackson movie?
5: I have not.
3: Have you seen it, Bob?
4: No.
3: I just keep hearing it's, like, really good. Now, his brother's son plays him.
5: Plays him, right. That part I saw on the trailer.
3: Right. Yeah. And I think it's Jermaine's son, and I think he's got 8 kids, and they all have their name all starts with a J, so it's Jehiovis or something. But he can dance and sing like Michael pretty good.
4: Jerry, Jehia, Jingo.
3: Jingo, I'm
4: Jermichael.
5: Done real well.
3: Jermichael. Is that a name?
5: Jermichael?
4: It damn sure ought to be.
3: I think it is a name. Jermichael?
4: Mm-hmm.
3: Wait, Reverend Charles, come in here and tell me about the names, because I get confused.
4: Mm-hmm. I knew a young man's name was Jermichael. He went down here to the Holly Brashard Middle School.
5: The middle school?
4: The sixth grade.
5: Brashard.
4: Decided he wanted to preach.
5: Oh, my gosh.
4: So he begins to preach.
5: Lord, Lord, Lord.
4: But he lives over here now on the far northwest side, what we call Upper Downtown Walnut Springs.
5: Upper Downtown.
4: And he was exposed to Buddhism. Buddhism. Do you understand?
5: Buddhism.
4: This ain't Cajun cooking. This is another of the classical religion. Exposed to Buddhism. And they mixed the two.
5: Mixed them.
4: So he's washed in the blood of Jesus.
5: Lord.
4: But it just ain't worried. And it don't mind hurting. And it's very confused. You know, Christianity and Buddhism, that's almost like milk and orange juice.
5: A little bit. They don't mix too well.
4: No. Mm-hmm. Too much. Poor Jermichael. Well, you're a good preacher.
5: Yeah.
3: Preacher?
4: his head bald, and he gained 190 pounds.
7: Damn.
4: He sits on the floor with no shoes on and eats a little clover leaf.
5: Like a little Buddha.
4: Mm-hmm. Like he looked like Buddha. He looked just like, you know, look like him. He did. You know, now he in the 10th grade now.
5: Oh, just the 10th grade.
4: And he looked like Buddha, and he talked like the Maharishi, who was a friend of the Beatles in the 60s.
5: I remember
4: that. I don't know where he I think his daddy played some old Beatle movie.
8: Yeah. He talked just like this in high voice, and he laughs.
5: I don't know if I want to go to the church.
4: You almost think, and forgive me for the language, you almost think the next thing you're going to say is, I'm Rick James, bitch.
5: Oh, man.
4: You know.
5: Yeah.
4: The way he left.
5: I got you.
8: Charlie Murphy.
4: It ain't cool, and it ain't totally Christian.
5: Totally Christian.
4: But, you know, praise God.
5: Praise God.
9: J.D., what did he say?
7: Well, I don't know.
5: I have not a clue.
7: Somebody, what was that about?
9: He was in the 10th grade 9.
5: He's 190 pounds overweight, looks like Buddha, and he's preaching.
9: And his name's Jermichael?
5: Jermichael.
9: Is he related to Michael Jackson?
4: No.
9: Coming up next is the lightning round.
5: No.
9: Dial a deal. 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We're going to stop for a music break. And a little word from our sponsors.
5: Low, low, low.
9: And maybe Jermichael might do a spot as well. We'll be right back. My name is John Clay Wolf. 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
1: Greg, this is Dial a Deal, by the way, brought to you by GiveMeTheVid.com. Greg in Vegas, 2002 Saturn wagon with only 114,000 miles, sounds like a keeper. Greg, could I pay you to keep it?
2: Oh, John, I'm willing to make you a bet.
1: Okay.
2: You seem to be a betting.
1: Yes.
2: What would you think this car is worth? $1,000, maybe?
1: Less.
2: Okay. Why don't we do this? We can put this on your auction.
1: Yeah.
2: Anything under $1,000, you get to keep the full thing.
1: Okay.
2: Anything over $1,000, I get to keep it all.
1: Who's going to pay for the?
2: Have you seen this?
1: Who's going to pay the transport?
2: What's the transport? I can run it down to your shop down here in Vegas.
1: Yeah, but then I've got to load it on a car carrier and move it to L.A. So that's $250. So I will make that bet with you, and okay. I think it's a good bet. I like what you're doing here, but we got to figure out that $250, right? So there's $250 a handling.
2: I'll
1: on this
2: go thing. Down to 800.
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2: Okay.
1: All right. Go to GiveMeTheVin.com. Whoever's listening in the buying room, you hear what we're doing. An $850 net, and there's a chance. I think you're right on it. This will be fun. It's a 2002 Saturn station wagon, 114,000 miles, between average and clean, smoker and scratches. Yeah, so it's just a regular car.
2: Just one?
1: Yeah.
2: I have pictures of this.
1: I don't want pictures. We already made a deal. Let's just keep. Let's just roll. Let's just roll.
3: This is
1: screw.
3: Nice roll,
1: Donald. And you've got a '97 Trans Am convertible, special order Corvette gears. Are you there?
4: Yep.
1: So yep. I've never heard to it called as Corvette gears, but I have. Is it a WS6 or a Formula?
4: It is not a WS6 or a Formula. It's a Pontiac Trans Am. It's bright red. It's convertible. The guy put Corvette running gear in it. It has a Corvette motor and tranny.
1: Oh, okay. So he flipped it. Oh, so he running gear, not gears. Okay, so he...
4: No, yeah, no. He ordered the car for his wife, brand new, in 97. Late 97.
1: And do you think that Chevrolet built the car with a Corvette motor and a Corvette transmission? Or did he do
4: it? I had it specially ordered and put in there.
1: You know, I'm in my brain, in my dumb brain, I'm thinking that you're right, but I don't know what this is called. So it's a LT1 in 97, and that was the...
4: Yeah, that's what they say.
1: Yeah. LT1 automatic. It's got 273 gears, if I remember right. So it's an automatic, correct?
4: Yes, it's an automatic, and has a posi rear end. I rebuilt the rear ends 8 years ago. Okay. That's a big pumpkin setup.
1: All right. 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And I see you want $10,000 for it. If the miles are verifiable and the car's great shape, we might have a deal there.
4: Car's in great shape.
1: Thank you. 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Thank you.
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1: The Legendary Cat.
2: They're different in Wisconsin, man. Cheeseheads. You seen them on TV, though, hadn't you? Yeah, with those stupid cheese wedge hats. It's stupid. It's a cult, though. You know what? They're serious. You got to die to get out. I love cheese, too, but if I live somewhere that fanatical about it, you know, you can OD. I said, yes, you can. You know what happens when you eat too much cheese? You might not poop for a month. No wonder that football team's called the Packers.
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6: 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The auctioneer's here. It's a crazy setup, actually, because the cars are in Alabama and in Houston, and there's about 10 here. How, you were talking about Bloody Marys a moment ago?
7: Yes.
6: Did you have one?
7: Spades have been broken on the Bloody Marys, folks.
8: The mix is good.
7: Somebody had the first. Have you had one, Charlie?
8: Yeah.
7: Oh, well.
8: Mix is good.
7: I'm behind. No, I have not.
6: Are you drinking a Bloody Mary?
8: Well, I had to try the mix.
6: All right.
8: Somebody needs to test it, you know? There's got to be a person to do that.
6: Somebody has to stand
7: tall. Turley's got a microscopic talent for balance.
6: Right.
7: And that's what he does. That's all he does. And
8: his balance, yes.
7: Extremely well. Balance of levels, attitude.
8: Bloody Marys.
7: Projection.
6: My wife confessed to me yesterday that she shares the same gene that you have on the road, on getting mad at people in traffic.
8: Oh, no, road rage.
6: Yeah, she says, I don't do it, you know, in front of people, but, like, it feels good when I'm by myself to start yelling and cussing to myself about people that do stupid things on the road. My grandmother was a lot like this.
7: Okay.
6: Lexi Dell. And she carried a gun.
7: Oh, God.
6: Yep. Drove a Rolls Royce, 38 pistol, talking about those silly-ass women drivers.
7: Is that right?
6: Now, she was a female herself.
9: But if you're hot-blooded, man, you shouldn't carry.
8: No.
6: She did not qualify in the bucket as those dumb-ass, silly-ass women drivers.
7: Wow. Fraternity can be a rare quality in women, I've found. They don't always stick together. For just any reason at all. There's always that class of personality.
9: Isn't that true? That's so true.
7: It is. And I'm not knocking them.
9: No. Okay? Not at all. But
7: because they are the smarter sex.
9: Most women
7: and
9: right
7: I'm
9: now.
7: I'm a willing victim. I will go quietly.
6: Yeah.
7: I'm just saying.
9: They're listening. They're going,
7: in trouble.
6: Yeah, your mom's a sweet little old lady. Would she get upset at traffic?
7: No. She wouldn't. I mean, she doesn't curse anyway. I've never seen her frustrated, but Dad usually drives, you know, nowadays.
6: I'd see my mother frustrated, but really it was with us. I do remember a couple of times in carpool, her pulling off the interstate, not the service road, not the side road, but the interstate onto the shoulder on our way to school to beat ass.
9: To discuss things.
7: I'm going
9: to
7: pull this car over.
6: Yeah.
8: The backhand, turn around, backhand.
7: Yeah.
6: That was Dad.
8: Oh.
6: Was
9: he Dad.
6: Caught me one time really solid. Really solid. Actually, twice. With the backhand from the front seat.
8: And while all driving at the same time, which
6: Correct.
8: Is amazing. Yeah. That's a talent.
6: I mean, if it was a diving contest, like the judges have been holding up nines, eights, and a couple of tens.
7: That's a cute. The elbow's funny. Hit that perfect contact every time. Yeah. It's a hard deal. With my mom, she never got weird or mad, but dumb things happened to us. We were at the LBJ Library once in Austin, and we wound
6: country
7: up.
6: Country come to town.
7: I swear to God, she just couldn't navigate the parking lot, and we wound up on one of those little side golf cart trails, like a sidewalk.
6: Yep.
7: Way up in there, looking for the next parking lot, hopefully, and they rode up in a golf cart and said, "Ma'am, follow us." Follow us. They took her back to the parking lot. She was like, oh, my God.
6: Same thing happened with my uncle and I in a white Subaru wagon at TCU Stadium.
7: Okay.
6: And he got off kilter, and he's going down one of those little golf cart trails. in a white Subaru wagon. And he said, what are we doing? I said, all I know is if anybody sees us, they're going to think we're a couple of lesbian trainers. Athletic trainers?
1: Yeah.
6: Because it was the definitely, like, if you were a trainer for the football team, then you would be taking this route in a white Subaru.
7: You can get lost out. I've been lost out there. That was my way home when I lived over on that side of town, and when they'd had parade day.
6: Yeah.
7: Oh, I'm looking for any way home. They're back at Tanglewood. Mm-hmm. Well, it stops at the golf course. You're not getting anywhere past that. And it's, you can, yeah, I actually spent a couple of days out there because I couldn't get out.
6: What percentage of players in college softball are lesbians?
7: 56.
6: Do you know what? I did ChatGPT on this the other day, and Bobo, that might be the exact answer.
9: God.
6: It was very close. Now, 40%? Understand nine, you know, the conversion, the freshman crowd is a lighter crowd.
7: Yeah.
6: But then sophomore, they start breaking free. And then I did the same on, I think it was about 30 on the softball, because the softball World Series is going on this week.
1: Which had me thinking
6: about it. Did Texas Tech win?
1: No. We have the audio right here.
6: Hold on. I'm not done with my statistical analysis. What percentage of WNBA players are lesbian?
1: 40%.
6: And it was more like 65. But, you know, they had, it came back, of course, it's chat, AI. It had to give you too much information. But, it, you know, bi was a qualification. Oh. So if you add the bi and the non-bi together, it was about 73.
1: Oh, damn.
7: I would say 78 overall.
1: But if you take the bi out, is it about 40?
6: Yeah.
1: Okay.
6: No.
1: No.
6: It was over 50. Damn. But how does ChatGPT know?
1: That's a great question.
6: I mean, how can you be? This is very alleged.
7: You don't want to ask me that.
6: Alleged.
7: Because I think it's very alleged as well. But there's knowledge there. But it's a growth of knowledge, and it doesn't happen immediately.
6: So back to Turley Sports Wiener. Give us an update on the Femali Softball College World Series, my good man.
1: Well, we have a repeat.
6: UT?
1: Yeah, UT wins again, back to back.
7: Final 4-1.
1: Beat Texas.
6: It was 4-1 on the series?
7: No, 4-1 score in the game.
6: Oh, what was the series, do we know? That's so funny. Hang on, let me pause. You are pretty sportsy. You were a sports reporter. Yeah. You don't even know.
1: No, I know. It was they lost two games. So there's a three-game series.
6: Okay.
1: And they lost two. Texas won both games. So
6: it's only a three-game series?
1: Yeah.
6: Was this the World Series?
1: This is the World Series
6: now,
1: in Oklahoma City.
6: If I'm a Femali softball player, I'm a little offended that the series is only three. I think they're more important than that, Mike Turley.
1: But college, that's what they do for baseball, men too, is three-game series.
6: It's not enough. We need to fix that.
1: Well,
6: when you get to the final, it's got to be five. I mean, why does basketball get seven? Why does the World Series get seven in MLB?
1: Professional sports that gets a lot more viewers.
6: But at least five. They've come a long way. They fought for civil rights.
9: Oh, Jesus.
6: They've marched across the country, and they only get three games?
1: Yeah.
6: This is not right.
1: Yeah.
6: This is not right.
1: There's not. I don't know what the viewers were as far as on ESPN or ESPN2, maybe it was on there.
9: Or three.
1: Because, yeah, I don't know if it made it to ESPN, but it's not big.
9: ESPN
1: so.
9: Alt.
6: What if ESPN just handles the final game? Whatever. We're not. Civil rights.
1: Different.
6: The choice. The choice of your life and behavior. And it needs to be settled over five games.
7: I think civil rights is different. I think they're.
9: Yeah.
7: There are other qualities of refinement to civil rights.
6: You don't know what you're talking about. 800-800-7234.
7: You may be right.
6: 800. I'm damn sure I'm right. 800-800-RADIO. My name's John Clay Wolf. J.D. Ryan.
9: Hello.
6: Pre-K's back at the studio. Bobo's sitting here on my left. Turley's on my right. Rob, we've got a lot of going on here. It's hard to set these deals up on remote. There's a lot of engineering to it. I hope we sound good on your end across the country right now. We'll be right back. My name's John Clay Wolf. And I buy cars on the radio for America's Best Car Buyer. 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That's all we really want. It's
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3: Morning, everybody. We are live. It is Saturday, June 6th. Is that right?
4: Correct.
3: Okay.
4: 666.
3: That's nasty.
4: Sorry. True.
3: Man, I'll tell you, this drama with this ending the show stuff. 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
5: You don't think they'll pull the plug like that?
3: They trust me. Okay. And I've given everybody my scout's honor that I'm not going to do anything stupid. And I'm not. I'm a grown-ass man. Heterosexual. 6'1".
6: Who is Navin Johnson?
3: but it's just been... I told him a year ago I was going to quit. Nobody believed me. And then we're coming down to it. You know, it's our 20th anniversary, June 27th, the day we started this.
4: Yes.
3: And we start talking. We're like, what would it take for you to stay? And I threw out a crazy idea. And they came back with about half of my crazy idea.
4: Okay.
3: But there was one station in this crazy idea that I said is a deal breaker. It's a deal breaker.
4: One station.
3: It's a deal breaker.
4: It should be no problem.
3: It's a deal breaker. So they came back with more. So we keep going back and forth. So they upped our affiliate clearance to 116 stations.
4: My God.
5: Damn. That's a
3: except for the one station.
7: Except for the one. Except for the one you wanted.
3: It's not wanted. Gotta have.
7: Gotta have. Must have.
3: And I finally explained it yesterday. And I'm like, and my mom's up there. And they're like, well, how old's your mom? I'm like, she's dead.
7: Oh.
3: And he said, that's not fair.
7: There you go. You sucked him
3: into that's not fair. Yeah. I wasn't trying to suck him into it. It's the damn truth.
5: My mother
3: passed. My mother passed away at 58 years old. She's buried in Greenwich, Connecticut.
7: Yes, I understand.
3: And a lot of my life was in that zone. My business idea. There's so many things in that zone that I need that. I need to get excited to grow into that zone. Mm-hmm. And this station would give me some confidence. And they're not doing it. I said, well, whoever is making the decision on this one station. Anyway, in my frustration, I reached out to another radio network. There's two big radio networks in the U.S. I reached out to another radio network and told them what I was working on with the other radio network. And they don't have as many stations, but they've got great properties in the major markets.
7: Wow.
3: And they came back with a proposal. Mm-hmm. So it would clear us in that
7: market.
3: New York metro.
7: Gotcha.
3: Ooh. And, I mean, what's a national show if you don't have a New York affiliate?
7: Right.
3: I mean, come on.
7: Come on.
3: Come on. Come on. Come on. Come on.
7: LA, New York.
3: Right. How do you do Rush Limbaugh? How do you do Casey Kasem if you're not
7: if you're not in New York?
3: Come on. Stop it.
7: He was in New York.
3: Right. And I want to go to New York and do a show from there. A couple of them.
7: Sure.
3: So, I mean, yesterday it was all like, you know, right now you got to make a decision. I said, the decision's made. I'm not doing it without that station. I promised myself when I started this.
7: That's my decision.
3: It's a karma thing. Do you not understand? I retired. Actually, part of my retirement announcement was because y'all never would do that. I'm like, okay.
7: I'm done.
3: I'm not going to get done what I wanted to get done. That's fine. But here's my suggestion to our Wolfpack listeners that we have known and loved for the past 20 years. I've seen you need to go to jwshow.com and hit join. And give us your email address so I can put you on the email thing. And you need to go to JCW Show and open the YouTube stream. There's two channels there. One says live, one says video. You need to subscribe to both of those right now. You need to do that if you're going to keep up with our next move. Because worst case scenario in this negotiation, I'll actually give the announcement probably on the YouTube page.
5: Oh, okay.
3: Yeah. Okay. But, you know, and I haven't been dragging y'all through all this because I know Bobbo is not good with these situations.
7: No, he doesn't like
3: he's not. I just touched on it this morning. He started getting the shakes. Why didn't you tell me? Why didn't you tell me? Why didn't you tell me? Because I can't think with you in my ear. That's why.
7: What are we going to do?
3: I mean, the answer was we're retiring June 27th on the same day as our 20th anniversary.
7: That's what I heard.
3: It's a very valid point. And the last final terrestrial broadcast will be at Gas Monkey Live
7: good.
3: In Dallas, Texas.
7: Done.
3: And I'm just going to leave it at that. Because that's probably what's going to happen. Maybe, but see, this other network came back, the other one, and they really did something that really wet my whistle.
7: Sure, the new girlfriend walks by, she's wearing a different perfume, and you're going, wait a minute.
3: They carry, they're our affiliate on a couple of markets already.
7: Okay.
3: So, like, I was telling the other one, don't worry about me doing anything stupid on the radio, because I'm probably going with these guys.
7: Sure.
3: And they're carrying the same show, so if I do something stupid on your air, I'd be doing it on there.
6: Right.
3: It'd queer all the deals.
7: Not going to do it.
3: Yeah. Not going to do it.
7: Foolish.
3: Does that make sense?
5: Yeah.
7: Totally.
3: Do you have any more questions?
7: Completely.
5: No. Just join to know what's going on. Yeah. I've joined because that's what I'm waiting for, too.
3: Yeah.
5: I figure that's the best way to do it.
8: We're all waiting,
7: people
8: too.
7: People keep
8: right?
7: asking me. They'll call up and ask me, and I'm like, dude, you know as much as I know.
3: The poor guy that, like, with the one that has all the stations, we run Give Me the Vin commercials during the week.
7: Mm-hmm.
3: He's the sales rep on that, has been for a long time. This guy, I mean, I bet he's just chain smoking and drinking. Because his livelihood, it's a big buy of what we do with the commercials.
7: Right. Mm-hmm.
3: And, I mean, his
7: it all.
3: If we leave, he's probably going to find a new line of work, is my guess.
5: Take the kid out of private school, probably.
3: Oh, yeah. I don't know.
5: Lifestyle changes, maybe.
3: So it's hard to talk to him, right?
7: Yeah.
3: Because
7: he's nervous.
3: His suggestions are definitely not to retire.
5: Right? Yeah. You're great, Johnny. Johnny, you're right. You're at the top right now, Johnny.
3: I get so tired of "I'm going to make you famous" kid talks.
5: Oh, yeah.
3: Do you have Pink Floyd "Have a Cigar"? I would like to go out with that song of this segment. Because
5: Pre-K
3: it is
5: find
3: so
5: it, yeah.
3: perfect. If you listen to the lyrics of Pink Floyd. So, but then all these other networks and video people have heard that we're retiring, and they are all over me like a cheap suit.
6: I'll bet they are.
3: Oh, my God.
6: Yeah,
3: hey, do you have time for a Zoom? Do you have time for a Zoom? You want to Zoom? Anybody want to Zoom? Zoom, Zoom, Zoom. All I want to do is Zoom, Zoom, Zoom, Zoom, and a boom, boom.
8: Oh, by the way, which one's pink?
3: I mean, that's about right.
8: Yeah.
3: I'm like, listen, I'm... Stop it with "I'm going to make you famous."
7: Johnny, we've loved you forever. You know, we've loved you forever since the beginning.
3: I sent him our social media deals, like our recap for May.
7: Sure.
3: 15 million views.
7: Yep.
3: I'm like, this is more than I would get with you.
7: Yes.
3: So you're not going to make us famous.
7: Yeah.
6: Yeah, that line of dialogue. Well, it's, I mean, you're dealing, you know, a corporate entity tends to behave that way.
3: Yeah, well, I mean, I understand, but does Pre-K have a cigar?
5: I think he's got it in the background right now.
3: Do you remember the lyrics? Go ahead,

0: by the way, which one is pink?
1: That's the line. Because they're just selling. Yep.
0: They which don't realize there's pink? No pink in the
1: there's
0: mail.
1: No, bring it down some pre-K. Bring it down some pre-K. Bring
2: which
1: it down
2: one pre-K. Is pink?
1: Which one is pink?
0: Have a cigar. You got to go far. That but you don't have to worry about anything, John, because either way, we're with you. And we can always go back to selling guns and dope.
2: We stopped?
1: We did
3: well,
1: not stop.
3: Well, come out the 27th to Gas Monkey Ice House. Is the F6 going to be there too, right?
1: The F6 will
3: first
1: be
3: first public appearance.
1: And the F6, good morning, Austin, Texas. The F6 is in Austin this morning. Sunday, tomorrow. Richard is leading the pack of the Gumball 1. Is it 3,000 or 1,000? Gumball 3,000?
3: 3,000, yeah.
1: The Gumball 3,000 is going like from Miami to Mexico, but they're coming through Austin tomorrow about 4 to 7 o'clock, and he is leading the pack in the F6.
0: Wow.
2: Dude,
1: I have been
2: cool.
1: invited to go.
2: That's going
1: to
2: be cool.
1: And I may decide tonight to go.
3: You should go. But
1: it just sounds like a lot of trouble.
3: What do you mean? Like, what trouble?
1: Just a lot of he said there's going to be a lot of waiting, like, for staging and this and that. And
3: you just want to get in and go.
1: Yeah, I'd say I'm 50-50. Do you want to go to my place?
3: To Austin?
1: Yeah.
3: I'll be down at College Station tonight.
1: Why?
3: I got to move the kid to a storage unit.
1: Why can't he move himself? He's a grown-ass man. He's 19 or 20 years old.
3: I have a wife, John.
1: No.
3: And that's
1: her decision. We've got to take a position on these young men. This is ridiculous. The whole thing's gotten out of hand.
3: I know. Yes, I agree. But anyway, move him to a storage because then he has another place that he's going to be moving with his frat brothers in like a townhome in August. But there's a period between.
1: Yeah.
3: So I got to move the stuff down there.
1: No, you don't have to move the stuff. Where is the stuff now?
3: At his apartment that he's...
1: In College Station?
3: Yeah, College
1: Station. That you're paying for?
3: Correct.
1: Okay. And he needs to move it to a storage for a temp?
3: Yeah, for 2 months until...
1: So, how are y'all going to... Are you going to use a truck?
3: Yeah, I got to actually do that little white transit.
1: Is the only reason you've got to go is to get the truck down there? So, if they had the truck, would you have to go?
3: No, I wouldn't have to then.
1: Okay.
3: Yeah.
1: Then I'll back off a little bit. So, he needs the truck.
3: Yeah.
1: But I think he should drive his ass up here, get the truck, and get back down.
3: I agree.
1: I'm just tired of these coddled young men. I'm sick of it.
0: I'm with you. Then again, if you can't find a truck in College Station, you're probably not looking for a truck.
1: Not looking. 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John Clay Wolf will be right back.
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1: 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Good morning, America. Hang tight.

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0: Cody.
1: Not present. So Cody Shelley is running auction today at GBAuctions.com. Cody Shelley and I have a long history. He has been our auctioneer, my auctioneer, for Gimme the Vin Wednesdays at Mannheim for 8 years, 9 years?
2: Eight, nine years.
1: And then we grew and grew and grew, and he's our lead auctioneer. And then I had this idea. It's kind of like estate sales is what we're doing. I bought these two big groups of cars, and there's some cheap ones, and there's some junk, and there's this and that, and I didn't want to move them. And I said, hey, you've got this horse online auction thing. Can we flip it and do cars? And he's like, sure. So I grabbed his wife. We went to Houston. She said, Cody said do it, so we'll do it. And then he saw it, and he called and cussed me, and what have you gotten me into?
3: That video, by the way, is great.
1: He was funny on the and that's at YouTube, John Clay will show. So Cody and his wife went down to Houston and sorted out all these roller Mopars, these old ones, and then it's all really come together pretty quick. And our auction starts today right after the show at noon. It will be live stream on our YouTube channel also, and you can bid and buy at GMTVauctions.com. What's funny is what people really don't understand, Cody, how would they, is what we really do. And then, like, we're selling these $50 cars, some of them. How much was the car that we sold on Wednesday?
2: $1.3 million. Yeah, $1.3 million. We're going to hit all realms of the spectrum this week.
1: Right. Speaking of being on the spectrum. Yeah, we because Give Me the Vin handles a lot of heavy cars, and we sold one for $1.3 million. Hey, I've been thinking about our relationship and how long we've been doing this. And, you know, you're a talented guy. And talented people get paid good money for good reason. But I'm a talented guy, too. And I was thinking that I could start doing, because I'm kind of a control freak.
2: I would say yes.
1: And I was thinking I could just auction my own lane. Maybe you could go auction one of our other lanes, and I could start auctioneering 20.
2: You could, yes.
1: So
2: I wouldn't recommend it, but you can.
1: Could you teach me how to auctioneer? How do you teach people how to auctioneer?
2: Like, there's schools that everybody can go to all throughout the country.
1: And
2: she's part of one of them. But there's schools all throughout the country. And I mean, it starts as simple as just they start getting you to say tongue twisters and then try to develop you into a chant. And then it morphs into what it ends up into today.
1: Let's start
2: today.
1: Right now.
2: So one is Rubber Baby Buggy Bumper.
1: Rubber Buggy Baby Bumper.
2: Yeah, Rubber Baby, Buggy Bumper.
1: Rubber Baby Buggy Bumper.
2: Yeah.
1: Rubber Baby Buggy Bumper. Rubber Baby Baby It Up. Rubber Baby Buggy Bumper. Rubber. Okay. So what's that supposed to sound like when you do it fast?
2: Rubber Baby Buggy Bumper. Rubber Baby Buggy Bumper. I'll give you another one, though.
1: Okay. That was a little tough for me.
2: Yeah. Tommy Atatimus took two T's, tied them atop of two tall trees.
1: What about Sally Sells Seashells by the
2: Seashore? Yeah, that's a good one.
1: Tommy, I'm never going to remember the wait, do the Tommy one fast.
2: Tommy Tad of a stick two T's, tied on the top of two tall trees.
1: Oh, God.
2: Yeah.
1: Okay, so I'm not going to be ready to do this next week.
2: No, I would recommend staying in your lane, but, you can have a go at it.
1: What is another one that is maybe a little more solid without Tommy involved?
2: Betty bought some butter, but she said this butter's bitter, so she bought a bit of better butter, put it in her bitter batter, made her bitter batter better, so 'tis better Betty bought a bit of better. Butter.
1: So you sit in front of grown-ass adults, and they're sitting in a room saying this?
2: Yes. Very much so. Yeah.
0: That whole sentence?
2: Yeah. Betty bought her bought some butter, but she said it's butter bitter, so she bought a bit of better butter, put it in her bitter batter, made her bitter batter better, so it's better. Betty bought a bit of butter. And I haven't done that in probably 10 years, but you do it over and over and over. And that's not the only thing you do in auction school and to learn your auction chant, but, I mean, that's how you start getting.
1: Can you give? Is that your deal? What do you give?
2: Yeah, I mean, it changes all throughout the day, kind of a lot dependent upon kind of what your mood is and what the environment's like.
1: Mm-hmm. What's interesting at, like, Barrett Jackson and Meekum is if you listen between the lines, they have calls that they're, like, the auctioneer in his chant, he'll throw out things that only his people know what's going on. So it's like a two-way communication. And I'll be careful. Don't worry.
3: Don't give the secrets
1: right,
3: out.
1: Right. Because even if you know it, you can't figure it out. I know it, and I can't figure it out. If you're not like, but it's not, but these codes and signals change all the time.
2: communicating with the guys that are closer to the bidders. I mean, that's our goal. That's what a ringman's goal is an extension of the auctioneer, just to be closer to the bidder and be able to communicate with the auctioneer, and so that way they can serve the buyer better.
1: They're literally communicating with the guy, the Yip Man.
4: Yeah.
1: So in the chant, he's talking to him in Russian to figure out where he's at and what he's doing. You got this guy, yes or no, because I can't go if this is not.
3: And when you say can't go, what does that mean?
1: They just want to be very clear with taking bids and make sure that they're real bids so that they don't get screwed up. Is that a good way to put it?
2: Yeah, yeah.
1: So, like, can you give me an example of that?
2: Yeah, I mean, we can sell a car here. They're going to get to watch it all here at noon here in just a little bit. But, yeah, right. I mean.
1: Here's how not ready for this I am. Mm-hmm. So, like, you want to redo the $1.3 million that we did on Wednesday? We started at $1 million, and we went to $1.3 million. Did we go in 100 grand licks?
2: No, because the system we were using on normally in a normal setting, yes, we would go in bigger figures, but the simulcast setting we were using Wednesday only allows $5,000 increments as the largest increment.
1: Oh, it doesn't have tens?
2: No, sir.
1: So you had to count from $1 million to $1.3 million in fives?
2: Five thousands.
1: That's why it took so long. I thought it was your fault.
2: No. I might have skipped one or two in between, but yeah, we were going by 5,000.
1: So just how you hear how Cody sounds, we'll act like you're selling this.
2: We're going to in a little bit. 100,000. 100. 50,000. 20,000. 22,000. 25,000. 30,000. 30. 30,000. Down 40,000. Down 2. 5,000. 50,000. 55,000. 60,000. Hit 65,000. 70,000. Sounds just like Wednesday. 70,000. 75,000.
1: So I'm mic'd up yelling over him, and he is so immune to it. Now, you got to understand.
2: Which is the only place in the world that happens, I promise. And we do.
1: But it's worked so well for both of us. But like, when we bring in a new auctioneer to work with me, Cody's out. New auctioneer's coming in to work with me. What do you tell him?
2: Oh.
1: You tell me the truth. Yeah, it's fine. This is fun.
2: So you're going to have a screaming idiot behind you all day. He doesn't mean anything he says, I promise. He's a super nice guy. You're not going to think that when you're done today. But he is a really nice guy, and he means no harm, and he's going to say some things that are going to offend you and hurt your feelings today. But don't take any of it personal. And just keep selling cars, and it'll all work itself out in the end. And he does know what he's talking about. At the end of the day, he's not just hollering nonsense. He's adding information that is pertinent to that car, and it usually helps the car bring more money or gives a dealer just a minute to think or gives him information that he didn't know about the car and helps him make a decision to buy.
1: And I will do some very non-traditional things.
3: Like, yes.
2: Turley, do you think he would do anything?
4: Oh, yeah. There's a lot of non-traditional things you're
1: in the middle of all this bidding and craziness. And like the other day, in the auctioneer looked up at me. You know, he got it to 38 grand. I said, that was fun, guys. I'm glad we're at 38 grand, and I'm glad you're awake. Now let's make the bid at 50 grand, and we'll start a real auction. And so the auctioneer looked at me. I said, put it at 50. And I say it like that, which is kind of very forceful. And he put it at 50, and the next guy clicked in at 50, and we sold it for 53,250. But why the hell did we need to go from 18 to 53,250? What happened is all of the guys got it started so low, and then they start slowing down, and they start trying to control the thing. I'm like, cool, y'all win. We're at 18 grand. What am I going to do? I'm going to sell it. You mean sell it? You want me to sell it? Is that what you want me to do? Then let's have a real auction. I'm glad we had the warm-up auction. Let's start at 50. I sound just like I'm getting into my groove.
4: And while you're doing that, the auctioneer's still doing the chant. It's just underneath. He says, I mean, it's like.
2: You're just the piano player at the saloon when the gunfight breaks out. Just keep playing the piano. Yeah. That's all you do. Don't worry about the gunfire. If you don't get hit, you're fine. Just keep playing the piano.
1: But you got to understand, the guys that I sell to every week, we sell to every week, are the same people. Mm-hmm. So, like, I'll be barking at them. You know, Frank, you bottom-feeding catfish bastard. Yes. Why are you not in on this car? You love cars that are too cheap. Are you asleep? Frank, are you there? And then you'll see Frank come in. You know, because I know my buyers, and he does too. But it's I could tell you after 4 hours of that.
4: Oh, you're worn out.
1: I'm pretty tired. And I do that every Wednesday. Now, it's not
2: physically is exhausting, and a lot of people are like, how do you do that all day? And for me, I do it 7 days a week. I mean, so physically, it's not that demanding for me, but mentally is where, when I get done, I'm mentally tired just from all the moving parts and changing and having to be so focused for four or five hours
1: straight.
2: Hyper
1: focused. It's like flying airplanes, is what it is.
2: Yeah.
1: Now, I haven't even thought about this because this has all been coming together so fast. This auction today, you don't need me, do you? I mean, not need, but do you want me?
2: These are your cars. I mean, but you have an opinion on them too. I mean, you own them, so yeah. I mean, I don't.
1: Any other auctioneer would say, hell no, please don't.
2: Or you can go back to the saloon and watch it yourself. And when we get done, I'll let you know how much we sold them for. It doesn't matter to me. We're going to sell them all the day when we're done.
1: There's no way I'll not be able to do it.
2: I know for a fact that you'll be sitting right in that chair.
4: Yeah, we already discussed this, and we're like, okay, so John's going to be right there? Yeah, he's going to be right there.
2: Yeah. Yeah.
1: And this is going to be streamed live on our YouTube channel at jcwshow.com. Click JC. I think the live stream that's going on right now, we're just going to keep it rolling.
4: Yep,
1: so we're going to have like a 10-hour live stream today?
4: Yeah, it's going to be long.
1: Wow. Okay. And do we have a ring man here?
2: Yeah, we've got two coming.
1: Two?
2: We've already got people showing up here on site.
1: Okay. We're at the Walnut Springs Roadhouse in Walnut Springs, Texas.
2: I had a guy come in from San Antonio already this morning.
1: All right. So there's live bidders here. And then this thing that's online right now, if you go to gmtvauctions.com, you'll see it looks like Bring a Trailer or like eBay. And it's all lined up, pre-bids. And there's some that are at 100, there's some that are 600, there's a couple of cars that are actually trying to get closer to the money, like a couple of good vets right now. And you're going to start those auctions where it sits.
2: Yes, yeah. So they've been bidding all week on them, and so we've got a lot of people registered all around the country, so it's exciting. I'm excited for today.
1: All right, good. We will be right back with the Lightning Round, which is my online auction over the air with you, where you call in. I don't know if we'll be able to, where you call in and give me your make, model, miles, and I'll buy your car on the air right here on the FM airways. 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My name is John Clay Wolf, and we'll be right back.
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1: Allen in Palm Beach, Florida, 21 Ford Transit van, 55,000 mile. You want 30 grand? I think it's worth 18.
2: Really, John?
1: Yes, sir. Roman in El Paso, an 01 Crown Vic, supercharged, 86,000 mile. What?
3: Yes, sir. How are you?
1: Good. What have you done to this car? Is this like a police interceptor?
3: No, it's not. It's the LX Sport, which is like, it looks exactly like a Marauder with the center console shifter.
1: Yep.
3: But some local hot rodder put an Allen top-mounted supercharger on it with a nitrous kit, and I bought it from him about 2 years ago. 86,000 miles, black on black, slick top. Everything's perfect. It just needs a set of slicks off back.
1: Would you take $8,000 for it?
3: Ooh, I think I'd have to keep it for $8,000 just because it's hard to replace, you know? But honestly, I would take $12,000, $13,000, but otherwise, yeah. I'd probably just have to keep ripping it. It makes all the right sounds, all that fun stuff, you know?
1: Yeah, it's just it's an oddball. So they didn't change the engine. They just put a supercharger on it, right?
3: You got it. And, you know, as the previous owner claims, it has internals, but no paperwork. So that's always like a
1: Yeah. 10 would be the max, and I'm not offering it. I'd have to think about it. But if you'd take 10, go to GMTVCC.com and load it up. Let's take a look-see. Could I make it a Marauder clone?
3: Thanks, man.
1: Like, does it have Marauder wheels? But it's not a Mercury. It's a Ford. It won't work. 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They took your deposit. They just called you, said they'd sell, but if you resold it, you'd owe $20,000. Oh, yeah, is that enforceable? No, that is not enforceable. Are you there, Ed?
4: Yeah, I'm here.
1: It's not enforceable, but what they'll do, they'll blacklist you.
4: Yeah, that's not exactly how it happened. They threatened. So I arrived with a check from my credit union when to take delivery of it, and as I am about to sign for the purchase, one of the managers walks in, threatens to cancel the deal, says, "Hey, we don't want to sell it to you anymore." And then after some back and forth, they said, "You know what? We will sell it to you." After the fact that you got to sign this form that says you got to keep it for a year, we're going to come after you for $20,000.
1: Well, they do that on the ZR1 Corvette, the new Corvettes. They're doing the same thing. They say if you sell this thing within
4: a
1: year, if you sell this thing within a year, then we will blacklist you from all special order GMs. You know, Tesla threatened to charge people back if they sold the Cybertruck.
4: Right.
1: And they also have these things. If you're flipping new cars, they'll cancel the warranties on them on the special units. So is it true? Are you gonna have to write them a check for $20,000? No. If you sell it early, are you going to get blacklisted off on the list and not be able to buy special cars from them anymore? Yes.
4: So they sent me a few because I was trying to sell it to a dealership and they somehow caught wind of it and their attorney sent me a demand letter saying that if I went through with it, they would try to collect the $20,000.
1: Yeah. So, I mean, why not just keep it?
4: Because my honest answer is because my wife says it's cost too much money to have it, and she wants things done to the house instead.
1: Okay. Well, load it into GiveMeTheVin.com if you're going to sell it. Hell, we buy them from flippers all the time. But, I mean, it doesn't sound like...
4: Well, I'm not making money on it, right? I'm actually losing a few grand.
1: Right.
4: The intention wasn't to flip it to begin with. Right, my concern is that they added that form after the fact we already had.
1: I got a boogie. I'm on live radio. I got to run. I hate hanging up on you, but we're out of time. Thank you, Ed. 800-800-7234, 800-800-RADIO. We will be right back.
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5: You know, we were talking earlier about our 20 years on the radio. And when I had Washabaugh on as a nooner, you know, he wanted to be a radio guy. So I gave him his chance in radio, which he was good. He was funny.
6: Great voice.
5: It was hard to get him to be the person on air that he was in off air. That's always a problem.
7: Very, very common.
5: Great, funny people off air. You get them on air and they tighten up.
7: They freeze. Yeah.
5: So he got me. I got him that job. But it made me think, when we were in high school, you know, what do you need in high school? You need money. Right. And his grandfather, no, his stepdad worked at a morgue. Okay. And he got us jobs at a morgue.
7: Oh, God, dude.
5: What?
7: Really? Doing what?
5: Removing guts and putting them in trash bags and putting them back in the body.
6: Hey.
7: Oh, my Lord.
5: You never it paid really good.
6: I bet it did.
5: Unfortunately, I never got the opportunity to start.
7: Why?
5: Because my dad stopped and he said, there's no way in hell you're doing this, dude. Do you know what kind of mental scarring this could be?
7: Yeah.
5: I'm like, but dad, they're paying us $50 an hour. He said, yeah, no, maybe it wasn't that much, but it was a lot. And he was like, yeah, whatever.
7: No.
5: He absolutely. He's like, and then, of course, who the hell brought you this idea?
7: Right.
5: Washabaugh. He's like, yeah, that sounds that about right. It. He said, you don't need to be hanging out with Washabaugh for a while.
7: That's great. Never told that story.
5: Yeah. Dad. Oh, hey, Tommy, throw that picture up of my dad. I got him. I forgot. He can't move that quick. You got to have him loaded and ready. I'm sorry. Mm-hmm. Tommy, you got it? Knock on the window if you got or let me know if you got it. Anyway, I've got my dad's tombstone set finally out here.
8: Oh, dad, yeah. It's been like, what was it, 2019?
5: Right
8: or something?
5: There
8: it is, yeah.
5: Yep.
8: Nice.
5: Yep. It's down there by the shooting range. Where's that other picture? It kind of shows the background more.
8: Oh, yep. It is right there by the shooting range.
7: Yeah, by the shooting range.
5: Yeah, you sit there and shoot targets and talk to dad and fish and talk to dad. And he's a real smart ass.
7: Is he?
5: Oh, my God.
7: Yeah. Yeah.
5: Smart ass? Yeah. Where do you think I get it?
7: I mean,
5: and my grandpa, too.
6: Apple. Always got a kick out of your dad.
5: Yeah, he's got a personality.
6: Fun to hang with.
5: He was always had stories, always. Yep, he was,
6: Yep.
5: he was a good time.
6: Well, this is beautiful. That's very respectful.
5: Yep. Got the tombstone set out here.
8: Now, is he buried there?
5: Yep.
8: So, wow. Okay.
5: So, does that make me a resident?
8: I think so. You have to, don't you? Isn't that part of it, right?
5: Yeah, I guess so.
8: Yeah.
5: You come to this town, you need to go home to the city. Let me explain something to you. There's a little more here than what you understand.
6: Right.
5: There was a lady, there's a lady, I won't get into it, but yeah, there's a neighbor that has a place that they've got a cemetery on the place, and we were talking about doing a deal, and I said, I'll give you a lifetime easement to the cemetery, because I'm probably going to be buried up there, too.
7: Oh,
5: yeah.
7: Okay. Now that we know that.
5: Yeah. Anyway, 800-800-7234-800-800-RADIO. What's in the news, boss?
7: Oh, yeah. Oh, let's see here. The news. Well, we do have a letter, by the way.
8: Oh, yeah. This is the letter.
7: Real quick, yeah.
8: Is it a Dear John one?
7: It's kind of, sort of.
9: Dear John.
7: Dear John. Comes from Casey Morgan in Waxahachie. Casey is getting married. Casey is getting married June 27th.
8: Ruh-roh.
7: Yeah.
5: That's the day of our 20th anniversary and last
7: Correct.
5: Terrestrial show.
7: We listen to the show every week. We listen to it all week.
5: Gas Monkey Ice House, June 27th.
7: We listen to the podcast. We know most of your stories by heart. Y'all have announced your last show is going to be our wedding day. We're a little bit bummed. Our wedding was going to be at 10:30 in the morning, but we've moved it till 2 o'clock in the afternoon. We don't want to miss the end of the show.
5: Wow.
7: They moved their wedding.
5: Where do they live? Do you know?
7: Yeah, Waxahachie.
5: Waxahachie, Texas.
7: Casey Morgan.
5: So we are playing the Waxahachie Indians in 1989, and it is down to the wire.
7: Down the wire.
5: And both benches clear out. Big fight. bad call from the refs. They had to police escort the refs out of the game. Coach hit me. I didn't hit. I don't remember. But like the players and the coaches started
7: got
5: swinging.
7: Involved.
5: It was wild, dude. It was what Texas football is all about. Every time I hear the word Waxahachie, I think about that moment. Speaking of jail. Speaking of speech impediment, Terrence. Good morning, speech impediment, Terrence. How the hell are you?
9: Good morning, all up, John. Well, I'm getting right here. All right. Okay, you want to?
5: Live, sir.
9: Hello.
5: Hello.
9: Utah. Chain shop. Hello to Utah. The chain shop murder. 16-year-old. 14-year-old. 17. Charged with murder. Anne Hathaway.
5: Okay, next story. You're getting hung up on
9: okay,
5: that one.
9: Next story. Hold up. There it goes. Get this, John. My wife got killed June 27, 1997, your anniversary, and she got killed. It was self-inflicted. She said, what would you do if you were suicidal? What would you do if I get killed? I said, I'd be devastated, but life would go on. And you know what? I was devastated, but life went on.
5: So she told you she was going to kill herself before she did it?
9: Yeah. Mm-hmm. She gave me one. And
5: like how long? Hang on. Slow down. How long after she gave you this warning, like was it in the same moment or was it like months later?
9: A couple days later or the next day, I forget, something like that. But she took pictures of herself. You know, she thought about it. The morning she had ammunition. She had round ammunition. All she needed was just one boom, boom. Anyway, a dead person's brain looks like a custard cheese pizza.
5: Woo.
9: It was kind of her nose. And she had these blank fisher eyes. They were like fish eyes. They were blank, just staring at her. It looked like a custard cheese pizza coming out of her nose. And it was on the walls. And I'm like, I went out, and believe it or not, the SWAT team came to the Greenbrier apartment. That flipped me out. They were the Austin SWAT. They came, you know, running like SWAT. You see on TV?
5: Yep.
9: They came running out with their machine guns and their, you know, they took me to jail and they pressed my palm. Sergeant Carter was doing that.
5: So they thought you were the shooter?
9: Huh?
5: Did they think you killed her?
9: No. I said it's always the husband or the spouse. Yeah, the first that decided they were killed. So I was in jail and I was like, I didn't do it. And the one guy was like, that's what they all say. I said, hey, man, my wife killed herself. And she was my life. And she's always been my life. And what's that around? Satan has been trying to bring me down. And I learned this. To ask in the name of Jesus. And I told her to hold on and be strong. I pray and say, stay strong. Hold on to anyone that has an idea of committing suicide. They should have a bungee cord. And it should be called the suicide drop. Then you make you think, oh, you're going to jump off something. It will make you think three times more if you go off a bungee. And boy, you come back. But if you're jumping with no bungee cord, you go, yeah!
5: Speech impediment, Terrence.
9: That's it. No, that was a more story.
5: Well, I mean, I mean that
9: hang on.
5: I'm trying to digest all of this. This is the heaviest thing you've ever said to me. And I've never understood you better than I did just now, ever. So, and I think your advice, what you just gave everybody, you know, if you think you want to kill yourself, jump off a bridge, hold on, with a bungee cord. Because with a bungee cord, it pops back and you get another chance. And when you do it the other way, you don't get another chance. And that's not the dumbest thing I've ever heard.
9: Because
5: I've had it happen. I've had suicide happen in my life as well. And I get it.
9: I want to make the president a frustrated mess. But I, too, was looking at razor blades and knives, funny, and broken glass things that come and kill me. And I went where she was. She was at Starlight Village up in the Center Point, Texas. That place is pretty nice.
5: How many years ago? What year was all this?
9: It was years ago.
5: Like it happened. Was it? Five. When did this happen?
9: My wife got killed June 27th, 1997.
5: All right. Thank you, sir. Thank you for sharing your story. Whoa. Crab in Southern California. That was pretty heavy.
10: Yeah, that was, man. Like, sad for him. But hey, Johnny, I'm excited about you coming out the 20th.
5: Well, hold your horses. That date is probably going to happen. But what I didn't realize is Corolla is airing that K-Rock film that he did with Jimmy Kimmel, and they have to do it. They're going to screen it, and they have to do it at night in the dark, or it won't work. So I've got to just hold tight. I'll let y'all know next week if I'm going to be doing that on the 20th in California.
10: Okay, I wanted to remind you that my friend Lenny is not going to be there, so he can't run to Walmart for you.
5: Okay.
10: All right.
5: Hang tight. Thank you, sir. 800-800-7234, 800-800-RADIO. What's my time, boss? Pre-K, what's my time?
11: Got about 7 minutes.
5: Oh, okay, because 10 minutes ago you told me I had 9. No, anyway.
11: It's not 53.
5: Okay. Robert, Petersburg, Florida, 06 Roush Mustang. It's got too many miles on it to bring $16,000.
12: Okay. What are we taking?
5: Half of that? 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Does it have a supercharger on it?
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5: Go to my auction right now. 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JD, you missed speech impediment Terrence's call in.
7: Oh, my God.
5: Oh, you heard it?
7: I heard it.
5: That's heavy.
7: Holy crap. I was
5: so I could hear
7: riveted.
5: I understood every word he said.
7: I know. That was seriously dark.
5: I wonder if that's what happened to his speech.
7: You think so? It's just so much trauma.
5: Yeah?
7: Dude, I was in the car, and I couldn't stop listening. It was awful. I had no idea.
5: No, I didn't either. I didn't either.
7: Holy crap.
5: 800-800-7234, 800-800-RADIO. So we were, it doesn't matter, but we were on remote down at the roadhouse, and the internet, we had a problem with it. So I just jumped in the car and ran up here, and that's why it was running a replay a minute ago. Nope. Because they had to go to replay to fix the hole.
7: We heard you burn out.
5: Oh, yeah? Well, I had to go.
7: You had to go, man.
5: Yeah, and there's some little old lady. I mean, it's not her fault.
7: What?
5: Like on this short road, she turned right in front of me. I mean, there's never anybody out here right in front of me. And I was like, I hate to do this to you, hon, but I'm fixing to blow past your ass. Yeah, hard. Because I've got to get back up here and get on the air. Because we had an emergency.
7: Yep.
5: Huh.
7: It happens. It's really live.

0: can't get to the I can't get to the calls if they're not on hold. 7234. Can he hear me? There you go. Burlington, Iowa. What you got?
1: Hey, John. How you doing today? Nice to talk to you. I watch you guys every week.
0: Love good.
1: Definitely want to come out to Walnut Spring, Texas, and hang out at one of your car shows. But my question is, you got that Jaguar in Walnut Springs at the XK?
0: I think that thing's in Alabama.
1: You got two. The one in Alabama don't run and drive. It says the one in Texas runs and drives.
0: The one in Alabama.
1: There's a 98 and a 2000.
0: The one in Alabama, it says it does not run or drive?
1: Correct.
0: Nah, I saw that car start. It's got 40,000 miles on it. But anyway, the one in Texas. Okay, go ahead. What's your question?
1: The one in Texas has 44,000 miles. If I would fly down, do you think that'd make it back to Iowa?
0: Yeah.
1: I mean, I know you can't guarantee me.
0: It drove out here.
1: Okay.
0: Yeah. Get all after
1: right. it. I think about maybe making a trip out of.
0: There's going to be some bargains. I can already see with the pre-bids. This is the it's going to be a buyer's market. Give me the GMTVauctions.com. You guys want to buy an old weird car cheap? I would do that right now. It starts at noon today. Thank you, Greg. I need to check on that one that says doesn't run and drive, because that 40,000-mile Jag XK out in Alabama,
2: right.
0: It does run and drive.
2: Okay.
0: So that's a pretty important piece of information. Very important. Gray, you need to have Jordan go out there right now and check that car, because that car does run and drive. They have two of them. And we bought 70 cars from an estate.
2: Yep.
0: And just because the battery's dead doesn't mean it doesn't run and drive.
2: No.
0: And we started
2: it's
0: a bunch.
2: It's so easy to sign up for this auction, too, because yeah. I did it.
0: Just go to GMTVauctions.com. Be right back.

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I'm just showing some love to the Canadian rockers, man. 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We are Rock 100.5 KATT FM, right here in Northwest Oklahoma City, right off the Northwest Expressway. My name is Lou Rhodes, and thank you, Cat Nation, for cranking us up. 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And I do tell you, we are going to be out David Stanley Chrysler Jeep Dodge Midwest City today, 1 to 3 o'clock. I believe Jay Ramone is going to be out there. And not only is going to have the Cat sticker, but also the Cat anniversary trading cards, 1, 2, 3, and yes, 4, because we are now in June. Right now, let's throw it out to some Weezer.

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6: 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Any silverware that a child may have fed to the garbage disposal will be returned to the owner, but may have side effects such as damage to flatware. 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
17: A better life with Dr. Sanjay Gupta.
18: Eating a healthy diet is not only good for you physically, it can also keep your brain sharp as you age. According to a new study out of China, people who most closely followed the MIND diet slowed aging in key structures inside their brains by more than 2 years. The MIND diet is a combination of the Mediterranean diet, which we talk a lot about, and the DASH diet, which stands for Dietary Approaches to Stop Hypertension. All three of these diets are similar, but the MIND diet puts more of an emphasis on berries, beans, leafy green vegetables, fish, poultry, whole grains, olive oil, and nuts. You're not going to eat foods with a lot of saturated fat. We're talking cheese, butter, red meat, or anything fried. You really don't have to eat like this 100% of the time. That's the key. Just do the best that you can. I'm Dr. Sanjay Gupta, helping you live a better life.
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23: Taking a look at Fox 25 weather. Well, today they're calling for low 80s as far as the high. It looks like it's going to be overcast throughout the day today. Possible chances of showers. In the overnight, upper 60s tomorrow, mid 80s, and pretty much the same as today. Overcast with possible chances of showers, maybe even a thunderstorm. Right now, Bad Boy from Motown. 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

0: remember, when one door closes, another opens, and closes, and opens again. It's a fridge. It's me in front of the fridge.
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and have yourself a jelly roll on your Saturday morning. 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The brother does what he does. He does it well, man. Counts him down for you. The top 20 trending tunes is heard right here on The Cat. 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
4: 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Any silverware that a child may have fed to the garbage disposal will be returned to the owner, but may have side effects such as damage to flatware. 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

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Hey, so Rock 100.5, The Cat, presents Cat Signature Programming each and every Sunday night. I talked about it before. I'm going to talk about it again. It concludes with The Cat's LTS, the local talent show, 9 p.m. to 11 p.m. And it's hosted by our very own Jay Ramone. Jay, awesome dude. Very, very busy dude. Wise got to bring you the best the Oklahoma music scene has to offer in bands, artists. 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
1: Five Finger Death Punch is lighting up for 20 years of hard-hitting anthems, and we're sending you to the party.
2: Ladies and gentlemen, we have a winner. Let's talk to the winner. James, how many times did you text in?
3: Oh, about 25, 30.
2: You're going to go see Five Finger Death Punch.
3: Awesome.
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3: How about Florida?
2: We got Tampa and West Palm. Great strip clubs in Tampa Bay. Or would you rather go to where they got topless people?
3: Yeah, let's do West Palm.
2: All right, well, congratulations. We appreciate you listening. We appreciate you playing along with these contests and texting in. And see, you really can win.
3: 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My name's James. I'm from Minco, and I just want a trip to see Father.
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11: 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Now, if you're not getting enough, there are a few different types of supplements you can try. 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Now, when it comes to the science, we looked into this, and I gotta say, there's not a lot of strong evidence that magnesium supplements will actually help you sleep. 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And maybe it's those things then that help you get some better sleep. I'm Dr. Sanjay Gupta, helping you live a better life.
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14: Taking a look at Fox 25 weather, still overcast out there. Low 80s is the high today. Overnight low dropping down to the upper 60s and then mid 80s. Your high for your Sunday. Looks like we have cloudy skies on Monday, as well as chance of possible showers and maybe a thunderstorm. Foo Fighters on The Cat.

here we are getting nostalgic on your Saturday, man. That is the band Queen. The tune, you know it. Another One Bites the Dust, rock anthem. Another one from Queen. They were just belting out rock anthems in their heyday, man. My name is Lou Rhodes. We are Rock 100.5. The Cat, right here in Northwest Oklahoma City. And as you know, alwaysavailablecat.com. 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You can stream us right there, man. So, hey, check it out. This Father's Day, get your dad some dough. Yeah, some dough, man. $5,000 for Father's Day is up for grabs in the Top Pop National Contest. 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Now, Graves, one of the nicest private golf courses, excuse me, in the entire state. 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So as I said, head over there now. And like I said, man, you can enter daily to try to win that. Hey, right now, slipping those Seattle sounds. Nirvana on the Cat.

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11: Did you know that almost half the vegetables and more than three quarters of the fruit that we eat in this country come from just one state, California? Yeah, it's true. And according to a new report by the Environmental Working Group, a health advocacy organization, a lot of this produce is tainted with PFAS, which are sometimes referred to as forever chemicals. Why? Well, the EPA says pesticides keep America's food supply safe, abundant, and affordable. And of course, these chemicals are used in every state, not just California. Now, if you are worried, though, about how much you're consuming, the best thing to do is to buy organic produce, if and when you can. Organic or not, you should rinse all fruits and vegetables under running water. Don't use any soap. And as one epidemiologist told us, use a brush on sturdier items like carrots, potatoes, and cucumbers. I'm Dr. Sanjay Gupta, helping you live a better life.
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My name is Lou Rhodes, and thank you, Cat Nation, for cranking us up, whether it's 100.5 FM here in OKC, or maybe even on the free Cat app, man. 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Apple, Android devices. Go to your phone's app store and search two words, the Cat. So I know you know about it, Cat Nation. These things are hot, and they're going quick. The Cat's official anniversary trading cards happening now to the end of the year, basically. So come out to any Cat remote broadcast and grab card number 1, 2, 3, and yes, 4. Number 4 is out currently. So Jay Ramone going to be out at David Stanley Chrysler Jeep Dodge in Midwest City today, 1 to 3. Head on out there. See Mr. Jay Ramone, and he's going to have those 2026 Rock King Cat stickers out there as well. So go grab your cards, grab your stickers, and say hello to Jay Ramone, man. Right now, it's always a good time to spin some Metallica. Let's do that. Metallica.

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23: Staying active every day will go a long way towards helping you live a happy, healthy, and pain-free life. And there is perhaps no movement more fundamental than walking. It reinforces the alignment, stability, and coordinated muscle activation that supports how your body moves, whether you're doing strenuous exercise or simply going about your daily life. This is according to Dana Santis, a strength and conditioning specialist. Even though you walk every day, Dana does say you can make small adjustments to immediately improve your walking mechanics. So, keep your rib cage stacked over your pelvis. Avoid leaning over or arching your lower back. Allow your arms to swing naturally in coordination with your legs. Keep your gaze forward, your jaw relaxed, and then just breathe in through your nose and out through your mouth. I'm Dr. Sanjay Gupta, helping you live a better life.
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Well, how about CatFest? Because this Monday morning, 9 a.m., during the Rick and Brad Show, they're going to share this year's plans for our big 5-0 rock show, man. CatFest 2026 from DCF Concerts. Your friends right here at Rock 100.5, The Cat. Right now, let's get down with some Bush. Come down on the Cat.

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16: Slowly but surely, AI is seeping its way into every corner of our lives. One area perhaps I didn't expect is diet advice. A new study out of Turkey found that chatbots are recommending to teen boys and girls that they restrict their daily calories to dangerously low levels and eat a balance of nutrients that are kind of out of whack. Remember, teenagers are growing, one pediatrician told us. If they aren't getting enough nutrition, it can really stunt their growth on a number of levels. And in extreme cases, it can lead to significant health consequences. Large language models, LLMs, they are designed to agree with you. So if you're looking to lose weight, they're going to push you pretty hard in that direction. They also sometimes don't know how to tell the difference between good information and bad information. And you know who does? Your doctor. I'm Dr. Sanjay Gupta, helping you live a better life.
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That is Korn, and a very happy birthday to Monkey today. 56 years old, boys and girls. We are Rock 100.5 KATT-FM right here in Northwest Oklahoma City. My name is Lou Rhodes, and thank you for cranking us up. 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So, Villain Arts 8th Annual Oklahoma City Tattoo Arts Festival happening in just a couple weeks. 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Courtesy of Villain Arts and your friends right here at Rock 100.5, The Cat. Right now, let's throw out some AIC. Rooster on the Cat.

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10: More and more people are using magnesium supplements to help them sleep. But are they safe? And do they really work? Well, first, let's talk about actual magnesium. That's an essential mineral that is needed for more than 300 different processes in the body, according to one dietitian. And most people get enough of it simply from the foods they eat. Now, if you're not getting enough, there are a few different types of supplements you can try. But as always, you should talk to your doctor before starting any new medication or supplement, whether it's prescription or over-the-counter. Now, when it comes to the science, we looked into this, and I gotta say, there's not a lot of strong evidence that magnesium supplements will actually help you sleep. They might help you manage pain, they might help you lower your stress levels, or work to get your muscles to relax. And maybe it's those things then that help you get some better sleep. I'm Dr. Sanjay Gupta, helping you live a better life.
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18: We'll take a quick look at Fox 25 weather today. Looking at low 80s, looks like the sun is trying to peak out anyway. Overnight low dropping down to the upper 60s. Tomorrow, mid 80s, we do have a chance of possible showers, storms, isolated, you know, tomorrow, same as today. Right now, I think it's a fitting song. Blind Melon, No Rain, Cat

Hey, this is Jill from Giovanni the Hired Gun. You're listening to Rock 100.1. The okay. On the okay, here we go. On 100 on 100.5 the cat.

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So Cat Nation, we encourage you, yeah, you, to be one of the many, one of the masses, my friends, that starts their day off Monday through Friday the right way, a positive direction. We feel that's what Oklahoma City's number one morning show, Rick and Brad, kicking butt, taking names for years, man. Plus, you have Anthony and Lauren on the show, always doing a fantastic job. Showbiz News, Lauren Cron, 7:15, Rick and Brad Theater, 7:40, always very, very funny stuff. And check it out, they have news about Cat Fest. Yes, Cat Fest 2026, our big 5-0 show during the 9 a.m. hour, so do not miss out. Rick and Brad, this coming Monday. Cat Fest 2026 from DCF Concerts. Your friends right here at Rock 100.5 The Cat. Let's throw out a little STP on the Cat.

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12: A Better Life with Dr. Sanjay Gupta.
13: Slowly but surely, AI is seeping its way into every corner of our lives. One area perhaps I didn't expect is diet advice. A new study out of Turkey found that chatbots are recommending to teen boys and girls that they restrict their daily calories to dangerously low levels and eat a balance of nutrients that are kind of out of whack. Remember, teenagers are growing, one pediatrician told us. If they aren't getting enough nutrition, it can really stunt their growth on a number of levels. And in extreme cases, it can lead to significant health consequences. Large language models, LLMs, they are designed to agree with you. So if you're looking to lose weight, they're going to push you pretty hard in that direction. They also sometimes don't know how to tell the difference between good information and bad information. And you know who does? Your doctor. I'm Dr. Sanjay Gupta, helping you live a better life.
14: He's got ties, he's got socks. 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

And that is a band that changed my life. That is Twisted Sister. We are Rock 100.5 KATTF. And right here, my brothers and sisters, right here in Northwest Oklahoma City, right off the Northwest Expressway and always available on your phone. 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Search two words. The Cat. That's all you got to do. So I tell you what, this Father's Day, why don't you surprise your dad with some dough. I'm talking some serious cash, man. We're talking $5,000 for Father's Day up for grabs in the Top Pop National Contest. 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Right now, let's slip in those Seattle sounds, man. Nirvana on the Cat.

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0: Maybe?
1: You're flirting with the diamonds again?
0: Can you blame me? Look at that sparkle!
1: 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I'm competing with my own inventory.
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11: 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It reinforces the alignment, stability, and coordinated muscle activation that supports how your body moves, whether you're doing strenuous exercise or simply going about your daily life. 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Even though you walk every day, Dana does say you can make small adjustments to immediately improve your walking mechanics. So, keep your rib cage stacked over your pelvis. 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Allow your arms to swing naturally in coordination with your legs. 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I'm Dr. Sanjay Gupta, helping you live a better life.
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2: Well, according to Fox 25 Weather, low 80s is the high, upper 60s in the overnight, mid 80s. Your high for your Sunday. We are looking at cloudy skies over the next couple days. I know the sun was trying to peek out, as well as possible chances of isolated showers, maybe even a thunderstorm or two. Right now, let's get down some collective soul on the cat.

0: Hey, this is Dexter from The Offspring. 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
2: Yeah. I wake up every morning with my head up in a daze. I'm not sure if I should say this, but I'll say it anyway. 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

And that is the band Falling in Reverse, name of the tune, Popular Monster. We are Rock 100.5 KATT FM. Right here, my friends, Northwest Oklahoma City. Lou Rhodes in studio with you guys. About to get out of here for the rest of the afternoon. 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Now, we are out at David's Tail and Crusher Jeep Dodge, Midwest City, for just a few more minutes. But I tell you what, we're going to be out at Liquid Vapor Lounge this coming Thursday on the 11th, right, from 4 to 6. That's 6608 North May, Liquid Vapor Lounge, 4 to 6 p.m. We're going to have the anniversary cards. We're going to have the cat stickers. We're going to get you loaded up, man. Right now, I'm going to get out of here, man. My name is Lou. I am through. I'm going to drop some Tom Petty on you guys. Stay cool, Cat Nation. I'll talk to you tomorrow, a little bit after 11 a.m.

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0: 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Look at that sparkle!
1: 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I'm competing with my own inventory.
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12: If you're caring for an aging parent, you may feel quite often that you're alone in what you're doing. But you're not, not by a long shot. According to a new report by the Pew Research Center, 10% of U.S. adults are caring for a parent over age 65. Millions more are caring for a spouse or partner 65 or older. Beyond the sheer numbers, this report, perhaps unsurprisingly, found a major difference in caregiver well-being between men and women. One psychologist we spoke to suggested thinking 5 years in the future and imagining where you are right now. Will you be glad you took something on or regretful that you didn't? You also need to cut yourself some slack, he said, especially women. Don't try to shoulder all of the burden by yourself. You might need to ask for help before you burn out. You'll be so glad you did. I'm Dr. Sanjay Gupta, helping you live a better life.
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I am Daryl Page. Thank you for tuning in with me on this Saturday afternoon. Every Friday morning at 8:20 a.m., head over to that Pure Rock portal that is cat.com and get in on the Cat's latest sweet deal, a $50 gift certificate for $25. To some great places around the metro. Now, this Friday is going to be a Father's Day deal to Tipsy Tomato. Tipsy Tomato. I wonder, is that why all the tomatoes in Attack of the Killer Tomatoes attack? Because they were all, like, tipsy? I don't know. So, yeah, head over to cat.com, 8:28 a.m. and get in on the Cat's latest sweet deal. Getting you back to the rock. It's always getting you back to the rock. Living on a prayer, living on a chair. Karen doesn't care. I don't have a spare. I don't know. Any way you cut it, it's Bon Jovi.

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10: If you're caring for an aging parent, you may feel quite often that you're alone in what you're doing. But you're not. Not by a long shot. According to a new report by the Pew Research Center, 10% of U.S. adults are caring for a parent over age 65. Millions more are caring for a spouse or partner 65 or older. Beyond the sheer numbers, this report, perhaps unsurprisingly, found a major difference in caregiver well-being between men and women. One psychologist we spoke to suggested thinking 5 years in the future and imagining where you are right now. Will you be glad you took something on, or regretful that you didn't? You also need to cut yourself some slack, he said, especially women. Don't try to shoulder all of the burden by yourself. You might need to ask for help before you burn out. You'll be so glad you did. I'm Dr. Sanjay Gupta, helping you live a better life.
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1: 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The biggest jackpots are closer than you think.
2: Got some clouds loitering over Cat Studios up here off of Northwest Expressway in Wedgewood overlooking Lake Hefner. Do have chances of rain throughout the rest of the evening and into tomorrow and also Thursday and Friday of next week. Highs this week are going to be in the mid-90s, averaging the mid-90s. Lows are going to be loitering around the mid-70s. So, yep, summertime has definitely arrived. Rob Zombie, a slice of cake on the way. Space Hog, in the meantime.

0: Aerosmith with Dream On, KATT. Got a new feature over at cat.com, and it's featuring Rick and Brad Theater. And what is this? Well, you can hear recently unearthed classic episodes from the 90s and early 2000s. I hope they have a Duck Goes Shopping on there. 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Metallica on the way, some Linkin Park, also Your Music Plus. But first, we're going the distance for a slice of cake.
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12: Did you know that almost half the vegetables and more than three quarters of the fruit that we eat in this country come from just one state, California? Yeah, it's true. And according to a new report by the Environmental Working Group, a health advocacy organization, a lot of this produce is tainted with PFAS, which are sometimes referred to as forever chemicals. Why? Well, the EPA says pesticides keep America's food supply safe, abundant, and affordable. And of course, these chemicals are used in every state, not just California. Now, if you are worried, though, about how much you're consuming, the best thing to do is to buy organic produce, if and when you can. Organic or not, you should rinse all fruits and vegetables under running water. Don't use any soap. And as one epidemiologist told us, use a brush on sturdier items like carrots, potatoes, and cucumbers. I'm Dr. Sanjay Gupta, helping you live a better life.
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Lincoln Park, KATT 100.5 FM. I just thought of something funny. Instead of, why are we always breaking the habit? You know, well, breaking the habit sounds a lot more logical or a lot less violent than stabbing the habit. I mean, you know, yeah, what are you doing? I'm breaking this habit. What are you doing? I'm stabbing this habit. You can see the extremity in stabbing habits. And especially if your name's Habit, instead of being broken, you're just going to be stabbed. To be honest, I have no idea where that came from. I just thought of it, and it's like, oh man, Daryl, maybe you need to see a therapist about that violent tendency you have. I don't know. All I think is, it's time to testify.

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11: If you're caring for an aging parent, you may feel quite often that you're alone in what you're doing. But you're not, not by a long shot. According to a new report by the Pew Research Center, 10% of U.S. adults are caring for a parent over age 65. Millions more are caring for a spouse or partner 65 or older. Beyond the sheer numbers, this report, perhaps unsurprisingly, found a major difference in caregiver well-being between men and women. One psychologist we spoke to suggested thinking 5 years in the future and imagining where you are right now. Will you be glad you took something on or regretful that you didn't? You also need to cut yourself some slack, he said, especially women. Don't try to shoulder all of the burden by yourself. You might need to ask for help before you burn out. You'll be so glad you did. I'm Dr. Sanjay Gupta, helping you live a better life.
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8: 86 for a high today. Tomorrow, partly cloudy, more scattered storms throughout the state. Heavy rain, maybe possible, but storms aren't going to be as widespread as they are today. Most of the rain is going to be hanging around the east side of the state compared to central and western Oklahoma. High of 86 tomorrow also, and winds are going to be out of the south at 5 to 15 miles per hour. Got some AC/DC on the way, Motley Crue also. What do I have? Oh, we're headed out to California.

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Puddle of Mud on the way. But first, being that I am Christopher Walken, or a slight impersonation of him, it's time to kickstart my heart.

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10: 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There's a term for that. Social offloading. And experts we talked to warned that this habit could be stunting emotional growth, leaving an already isolated generation who came of age during the pandemic even less prepared for the messiness of human interaction. Sure, AI can help you polish whatever it is you're looking to say, but that's not very human, right? It's the messiness that makes our interactions with each other so real. It's also what makes them so validating, help us to develop our confidence, our voice, our deep bonds with each other. Psychiatrists we talked to encouraged turning to family or friends when you're struggling to express yourself. They are keen to help. I'm Dr. Sanjay Gupta, helping you live a better life.
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will you follow? Yeah, who are you going to follow? 100.5 FM, KATT, Evanescence, of course. The Cats official anniversary trading cards. Finally, we got card number 4 out. And now through the end of the year, or maybe into 2027 at this point, we're going to be releasing a new card a month. And, yeah. Now, card number 1, those are depleting quickly. Of course, I keep saying that because I'm not really sure where we're at on that, because every time I think we're out, they're like, hey, we still got card number 1. So, yeah, you can get card 1 through 4 at any Cat Remote broadcast. And looking at the list, where can you pick those up? Well, this Thursday, June 11th, we're going to be out at Liquid Vapor Lounge on North May from 4 p.m. to 6 p.m. Then next Saturday, June 13th, from 10 a.m. to noon at Buffalo Wild Wings. So, yeah, head out to any Cat Remote and pick up your Cat's anniversary trading cards. Ugh, smells like popcorn in here. Oh, I'm sorry, that's just Teen Spirit.

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1: Five Finger Death Punch is lighting up for 20 years of hard-hitting anthems, and we're sending you to the party.
2: Ladies and gentlemen, we have a winner. 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
2: You're going to go see Five Finger Death Punch.
3: Awesome.
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3: How about Florida?
2: We got Tampa and West Palm. Great strip clubs in Tampa Bay. Or would you rather go to where they got topless people?
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2: All right, well, congratulations. 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
3: 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My name's James. I'm from Minco, and I just want a trip to see Five Finger.
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12: Did you know that almost half the vegetables and more than three quarters of the fruit that we eat in this country come from just one state, California? Yeah, it's true. And according to a new report by the Environmental Working Group, a health advocacy organization, a lot of this produce is tainted with PFAS, which are sometimes referred to as forever chemicals. Why? Well, the EPA says pesticides keep America's food supply safe, abundant, and affordable. And of course, these chemicals are used in every state, not just California. Now, if you are worried, though, about how much you're consuming, the best thing to do is to buy organic produce, if and when you can. Organic or not, you should rinse all fruits and vegetables under running water. Don't use any soap. And as one epidemiologist told us, use a brush on sturdier items like carrots, potatoes, and cucumbers. I'm Dr. Sanjay Gupta, helping you live a better life.
8: He's got ties. 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
6: Highs this week are going to be averaging around the mid-90s. So by the end of June, July, 1st of July, maybe seeing some triple digits. 86 for a high tomorrow, 90 on Monday, and 91 on that 2 for Tuesday. Ozzy back on the way, but first, some Tool with Stink Fist.

0: Days of the New, KATT 100.5 FM. Got some Pantera headed your way. Cousin Roses kicking off the next hour. Also gets you some Cage the Elephant Monday morning. Got some good news for you. Been asked about CatFest here. I'm going to say here in the last month and a half. And guess what? This Monday morning at 9 a.m., Rick and Brad are going to be sharing this year's plan for our big 5-0 rock show. CatFest 2026 from DCF Concerts and 100.5 FM. 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
13: Heart disease is still the leading cause of death here in the United States and around the world. But what if there was something you could do earlier in life to reduce the odds of becoming a statistic? Well, here in the United States, tens of millions of adults already take a statin to lower their cholesterol. But new guidance put out by the American College of Cardiology and the American Heart Association now emphasize that treating high cholesterol sooner could significantly reduce a person's lifetime risk of heart attack or stroke. How early are we talking? In your 30s, believe it or not. Of course, you need to talk to your doctor about whether statins are right for you, but you should know that the evidence is really starting to stack up that shows the earlier you get a jump on reducing lifelong exposure to plaque-causing lipids and lipoproteins, the better the odds are going to be for you. Make sure you get your cholesterol checked. That's the first step. I'm Dr. Sanjay Gupta, helping you live a better life.
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David Gilmour showing off his guitar skills. 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This Father's Day, we want to surprise your dad with some dough. 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
12: If you're caring for an aging parent, you may feel quite often that you're alone in what you're doing. But you're not, not by a long shot. According to a new report by the Pew Research Center, 10% of U.S. adults are caring for a parent over age 65. Millions more are caring for a spouse or partner 65 or older. Beyond the sheer numbers, this report, perhaps unsurprisingly, found a major difference in caregiver well-being between men and women. One psychologist we spoke to suggested thinking 5 years in the future and imagining where you are right now. Will you be glad you took something on, or regretful that you didn't? You also need to cut yourself some slack, he said, especially women. Don't try to shoulder all of the burden by yourself. You might need to ask for help before you burn out. You'll be so glad you did. I'm Dr. Sanjay Gupta, helping you live a better life.
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4: More chances of rain this week. Looks like tomorrow, Thursday, and Friday. 86 for a high tomorrow, 90 on Monday, 91 on Tuesday. Lows this week. Still gonna feel kind of warm, not as cool as I like. Yeah, lows are going to be in the mid-70s all week long. Pretty Reckless in this hour, Silverchair, Alice in Chains.

are you all safe and sound, all tucked into your bed? Oh, look at you. Is that a bear? Is that a stuffed bear? Oh, I have a stuffed unicorn I sleep with. Protects me. Yep, that stuffed unicorn. I just call him Hey You because he didn't like the previous name I gave to him, which I can't say over the air, but, you know. I've got one. I do. What was I talking about? Oh, let's talk about the 2026 Rock King Cat sticker. Don't worry. We're going to have convenient locations all across the city this summer where you can stop by and pick yours up or head it to a Mathis Home location, grab yours for free. 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Silverchair, tomorrow. Not a good day to drink the water.

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9: For the ninth year in a row, Finland has been named the happiest country in the world. That's according to the World Happiness Report put out every year by the Wellbeing Research Center at the University of Oxford in the UK. Two other Nordic nations, Iceland and Denmark, came in at numbers 2 and 3. Now, having spent quite a bit of time in these countries over my 2.5 decades as a journalist, I can tell you that this is not at all that surprising. There's an entirely different way of thinking in these countries. We before me, you might say. In other words, the mentality is less adversarial and much more, we're all in this together. One other interesting thing that came up was that no matter where someone lived, the more time they spent on social media, the less happy they were. Want to smile? It's simple. Put your phone away for a bit. I'm Dr. Sanjay Gupta, helping you live a better life.
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